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1: It's Thursday, June 25th, with sunshine today and even a nicer day on tap for Friday. Southeast Saskatchewan is getting a brief taste of summer before the weekend weather changes gears. I'm Lois Fever, and here's what's making headlines today. As Saskatchewan looks at potentially limiting youth access to social media, concerns about online exploitation are already being seen locally. A youth worker in Estevan says kids are being exposed to troubling situations online, often without parents realizing just how serious those interactions can become. Lindsay Big Sky, executive director of the Estevan Public Youth Center, says the stories she's hearing from young people highlight just how real the issue is becoming.
2: Too often, I will be working at the youth center and I will have the youth. Keep in mind that we touch on ages 12 to 17, 12 years old. This isn't a matter to be joking about anymore. Lots of the stories that these 12-year-old girls will tell me, it is so heartbreaking.
1: She says those experiences point to the growing risk of online exploitation, even in smaller communities like Estevan. The Southeast Cornerstone Public School Division is planning for the 2026-27 school year with a proposed operating budget of more than $130 million. Diving into the numbers is Discover Estevan's Scott Bolton.
3: Trustees reviewed a budget showing a moderate operating deficit of about $384,000. The division expects to bring in $127.8 million in revenue, with most of that funding coming from the provincial government. Salaries and benefits will account for nearly $96 million, or 74% of total spending. The division also plans to add teaching and educational assistant positions to support student needs. Officials say the division remains in a strong position, with a surplus of more than $16 million.
1: The Estevan City Council's last meeting included a report on a local air quality organization. Councillor Tom Mouse goes over what he learned at the Southeast Saskatchewan Airshed Association's annual general meeting.
4: CESA runs a series of 8 monitoring stations throughout Southeast Saskatchewan. They monitor air quality, generating stations, and in the oil fields. Membership is voluntary for any oil field company. For example, Westmoreland is in there, SaskPower is involved.
1: For a look at air quality in the Southeast for 2025, head to Discover Estevan. Southern Plains Co-op members across the Southeast were recognized during Equity Days this week, with stops in Alameda, Oxbow, Estevan, and Carlisle today. The annual event gives members a chance to pick up equity checks while also bringing communities together through barbecues and local fundraising. Marketing and Community Relations Manager Brooks Baygrood says the focus goes beyond just handing out payments.
5: Well, Equity Days is our way of giving back to our members. So each year we are able to allocate equity back to the members, and a portion of that is also given back as cash. So during our Equity Week barbecues, we go to all the different communities, we host barbecues, get people to come, enjoy the fellowship of other members, but also picking up their equity checks.
1: Organizers say the events also help strengthen connections with members while supporting local groups in each community. For the latest updates, storm coverage, local news, sports, and community stories as they happen, make discoverestevan.com your first stop. It's local news that lives where you do.
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1: The Saskatchewan Hockey Hall of Fame inducted a number of people last week, including a player from Sedley. Kelly Bouchard, who played internationally for Canada and grew up in Sedley, says being recognized in her home province is amazing.
7: I would say it's an honor. Obviously, it's special for me. I've been away from Saskatchewan since I graduated from high school. Obviously, pursuing my career and my hockey aspirations, and it's always just great to return home, and this will always be home for me.
1: Bouchard says the rise of the Professional Women's Hockey League and other female hockey leagues, there's been a lot of work done for women's hockey. The Estevan Motor Speedway has a big race this Friday as they start up a two-parter series. President Brad Pearson talks about the big event, which will feature all 5 usual classes.
8: I would say it's one of the bigger events we've had in a long time. To start out on the racing side, it's the Can-Am Shootout, which is a 2-day event. One in Estevan on Friday, the second in Williston on Saturday, where drivers will race to have that title for the year.
1: As well, the Speedway will feature an air show during the intermission. The races begin this Friday at 7 p.m. From the final whistle to the final score, send it in on the Discover Estevan app.
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1: It's a sunny start across the Southeast with a mix of sun and cloud developing and a high near 23. Tonight stays partly cloudy with a chance of showers and a low near 11. Friday turns warm and humid with a high near 25 and a mix of sun and cloud, though a late day shower can't be ruled out. The weekend looks more unsettled with showers Saturday and a high near 21, followed by more rain chances Sunday near 20. Monday stays variable with a mix of sun and cloud and a chance of showers near 22. Stay weather ready. 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
3: Today sees a mix of sun and cloud with a chance of showers and a high near 23. Tonight dips to 11 with a few more showers possible. Friday stays warm near 25 with a mix of sun and cloud, while Saturday turns wetter with showers and a high near 21. Stay ahead of all that rain by heading over to discoverestevan.com. I'm Lois Fever.
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0: 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CKSE is a proud part of Golden West. 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If something's happening in Southeast Saskatchewan, GFL is likely part of it. 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
1: It's Thursday, June 25th, and after weeks of checking the radar like it's a part-time job, Southeast Saskatchewan is finally getting a couple of decent weather days. Enjoy them now. The weekend forecast appears to have different plans. I'm Lois Fever, and here's what's making headlines today. As Saskatchewan gathers feedback from families on a potential youth social media ban, a local advocate says the risks tied to online exposure are already happening here. The province's survey, due back by June 30th, is asking parents about possible limits for kids under 16. Lindsay Bigsky with the Estevan Public Youth Center says one growing concern is live streaming, where youth may be exposing themselves to strangers. She says that kind of access can open the doors to exploitation.
2: I know that lots of the youth at our youth center actually like to go live on TikTok. This is a major concern. We are almost seeing, 300 people joining on 12-year-old lives. We don't allow the kids to go live at the youth center. So all of these stories, again, are happening off the youth center.
1: She says that exposure can quickly lead to unsafe interactions, including inappropriate contact and manipulation. The Southeast Cornerstone Public School Division is preparing to employ more than 1,173 full-time equivalent staff next year. Discover Estevan Scott Bolton has more on the 2026-27 school year staffing plans.
3: That includes more than 530 teaching positions and nearly 643 non-teaching roles. The budget adds just under 5 full-time equivalent teachers and more than 14 educational assistants. Division officials say they continue to face long-term pressures from declining financial resources. Despite that, the proposed budget reduces the overall deficit to just under $88,000. Trustees reviewed the plan during their latest monthly board meeting.
1: 2025 was a smoky year, and one community group has the data to back it up. Councillor Tom Moss spoke at the recent Estevan City Council meeting about the work the Southeast Saskatchewan Airshed Association puts in.
4: It's been going since 2005, and the official mandate is to collect credible, scientifically defensible air quality data and to make this data available to the public. Present director Ken Cross has 30 years of public health experience and 10 years of air pointer technical support experience.
1: Get more information on the report and a link to their website in our story on Discover Estevan. Equity Days with Southern Plains Co-op are once again supporting communities across Southeast Saskatchewan. Members had a chance to pick up their equity checks during stops in Alameda, Oxbow, Estevan, and Carlisle today, while also connecting with staff and neighbors at each location. The annual event combines member payouts with community barbecues designed to bring people together across the region. Brooks Bagrud, Marketing and Community Relations Manager, explains.
5: With our Equity Day barbecues, they're all done by donation, and each community has chosen a different recipient, another local recipient. So the proceeds from Alameda's went to the Alameda Library. The Oxbow proceeds are going to the Oxbow Emergency Fund. Here in Estevan, we've chosen the Southeast Military Museum to be our recipients, and then in Carlisle, it is the Friends of Moose Mountain Lodge.
1: Organizers say the initiative helps strengthen ties across the Southeast while making a direct impact at the local level. From breaking news to weather, sports, and community stories, you can always stay connected at discoverestevan.com, where local stories come together.
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1: Tonight stays partly cloudy with a chance of showers and a low near 11. Friday turns warm and humid with a high near 25 and a mix of sun and cloud, though a late-day shower can't be ruled out. The weekend looks more unsettled with showers Saturday and a high near 21, followed by more rain chances Sunday near 20. Monday stays variable with a mix of sun and cloud and a chance of showers near 22. Stay weather-ready. 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
5: Today we got a mix of sun and cloud with a chance of showers and a high near 23. Tonight brings a low near 11 with more chances of showers. Friday stays warm at 25 degrees with a mix of sun and cloud and just a slight chance of a shower. Saturday turns wetter with showers and a high near 21. Get the full 5-day forecast at discoverestevan.com. I'm Lois Fever.
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2: Today sees a mix of sun and cloud with a chance of showers and a high near 23. Tonight dips to 11 with a few more showers possible. Friday stays warm near 25 with a mix of sun and cloud, while Saturday turns wetter with showers and a high near 21. Stay ahead of all that rain by heading over to discoverestevan.com. I'm Lois Fever.
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2: It's Thursday, June 25th. The lawn is mowed, the barbecue is ready, and for at least another day or two, the forecast is on our side. I'm Lois Fever, and here's what's making news today. As Saskatchewan asks parents to weigh in on possible social media restrictions, local youth workers say recognizing early warning signs could be a key to preventing online exploitation. The province-wide survey, also due back by June 30th, is aimed at helping shape future rules around youth access to social platforms. Lindsay Big Sky, executive director of the Estevan Public Youth Center, says those risks don't always start with obvious behavior. Instead, she says changes in how kids act around their devices can point to something more serious.
3: I would say that something that I notice is when the youth get really quiet on their cell phones, and that's when you know something's bad. They saw something that someone messaged, or they maybe got some hate mail. That's really something that is prevalent in our youth today.
2: She says those moments could signal harmful online interactions and urges parents to keep communication open before situations escalate. Capital projects are a key part of the Southeast Cornerstone Public School Division's proposed budget for next year. Going through the expenditures is Discover Estevan's Scott Bolton.
4: The division has set aside $3.8 million for capital expenditures. More than $2 million will go towards the purchase of new school buses. Another $1.3 million is budgeted for computer hardware, network upgrades, and new VoIP phone systems at six schools. Funding is also included for furniture, equipment, and replacement fleet vehicles. Officials say the division's surplus will drop slightly this year, but will remain above $16 million.
2: The Estevan City Council listened to a report on air quality by Southeast Saskatchewan Airshed Association. Councillor Tom Mouse, who attended the organization's annual general meeting, says their mandate is to keep the public informed.
5: For anyone that's interested in checking air quality data in Southeast Saskatchewan, you can go on their website, CESA.ca, and it's completely free of charge. You don't need any apps for your phone or anything like that. And if you feel like it, you can also, there's a contact for Ken Cross. He's very open to getting information about that.
2: For more on their 2025 air quality report, see our story on Discover Estevan. This year, Southern Plains Co-op Equity Days came with a milestone as the organization celebrates its 80th anniversary. Members picked up equity checks during stops in Alameda, Oxbow, Estevan, and Carlisle today, while also taking part in extra anniversary activities at each location. Organizers say the added elements were designed to recognize the long-standing relationship between the co-op and the communities it serves. Marketing and Community Relations Manager Brooke Spagrud says the anniversary adds something special to the week.
6: Yeah, so this year is a little extra special with the 80th anniversary. So we have some draws for $80 gift cards too. So when members pick up their checks, they're eligible to enter that draw. And I don't know if you've been watching our stories or anything, but we've been doing a little bit of a scavenger hunt too and hiding $80 gift cards in all the locations. So that's been fun. And then all of our locations have had a special treat of some sort.
2: The co-op says more anniversary celebrations are planned throughout this year. Stay connected to everything happening in our community, from breaking news to event coverage and weather alerts, anytime at discoverestevan.com.
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2: Tonight stays partly cloudy with a chance of showers and a low near 11. Friday turns warm and humid with a high near 25 and a mix of sun and cloud, though a late day shower can't be ruled out. The weekend looks more unsettled with showers Saturday and a high near 21, followed by more rain chances Sunday near 20. Monday stays variable with a mix of sun and cloud and a chance of showers near 22. Stay weather ready, stream us anytime on the Discover Estevan app.
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2: Today we got a mix of sun and cloud with a chance of showers and a high near 23. Tonight brings a low near 11 with more chances of showers. Friday stays warm at 25 degrees with a mix of sun and cloud and just a slight chance of a shower. Saturday turns wetter with showers and a high near 21. Get the full 5-day forecast at discoverestevan.com. I'm Lois Fever.
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3: Today sees a mix of sun and cloud with a chance of showers and a high near 23. Tonight dips to 11 with a few more showers possible. Friday stays warm.

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1: It's Thursday, June 25th, with sunshine today and even a nicer day on tap for Friday. Southeast Saskatchewan is getting a brief taste of summer before the weekend weather changes gears. I'm Lois Fever, and here's what's making headlines today. As Saskatchewan looks at potentially limiting youth access to social media, concerns about online exploitation are already being seen locally. A youth worker in Estevan says kids are being exposed to troubling situations online, often without parents realizing just how serious those interactions can become. Lindsay Big Sky, executive director of the Estevan Public Youth Center, says the stories she's hearing from young people highlight just how real the issue is becoming.
2: Too often, I will be working at the youth center and I will have the youth. Keep in mind that we touch on ages 12 to 17, 12 years old. This isn't a matter to be joking about anymore. Lots of the stories that these 12-year-old girls will tell me, it is so heartbreaking.
1: She says those experiences point to the growing risk of online exploitation, even in smaller communities like Estevan. The Southeast Cornerstone Public School Division is planning for the 2026-27 school year with a proposed operating budget of more than $130 million. Diving into the numbers is Discover Estevan's Scott Bolton.
3: Trustees reviewed a budget showing a moderate operating deficit of about $384,000. The division expects to bring in $127.8 million in revenue, with most of that funding coming from the provincial government. Salaries and benefits will account for nearly $96 million, or 74% of total spending. The division also plans to add teaching and educational assistant positions to support student needs. Officials say the division remains in a strong position, with a surplus of more than $16 million.
1: The Estevan City Council's last meeting included a report on a local air quality organization. Councillor Tom Mouse goes over what he learned at the Southeast Saskatchewan Airshed Association's annual general meeting.
4: CESA runs a series of 8 monitoring stations throughout Southeast Saskatchewan. They monitor air quality, generating stations, and in the oil fields. Membership is voluntary for any oil field company. For example, Westmoreland is in there, SaskPower is involved.
1: For a look at air quality in the Southeast for 2025, head to Discover Estevan. Southern Plains Co-op members across the Southeast were recognized during Equity Days this week, with stops in Alameda, Oxbow, Estevan, and Carlisle today. The annual event gives members a chance to pick up equity checks while also bringing communities together through barbecues and local fundraising. Marketing and Community Relations Manager Brooks Baygrood says the focus goes beyond just handing out payments.
5: Well, Equity Days is our way of giving back to our members. So each year we are able to allocate equity back to the members, and a portion of that is also given back as cash. So during our Equity Week barbecues, we go to all the different communities, we host barbecues, get people to come, enjoy the fellowship of other members, but also picking up their equity checks.
1: Organizers say the events also help strengthen connections with members while supporting local groups in each community. For the latest updates, storm coverage, local news, sports, and community stories as they happen, make discoverestevan.com your first stop. It's local news that lives where you do.
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1: Tonight stays partly cloudy with a chance of showers and a low near 11. Friday turns warm and humid with a high near 25 and a mix of sun and cloud, though a late day shower can't be ruled out. The weekend looks more unsettled with showers Saturday and a high near 21, followed by more rain chances Sunday near 20. Monday stays variable with a mix of sun and cloud and a chance of showers near 22. Stay weather ready. Stream us anytime on the Discover Estevan app.
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3: Tonight brings a low near 11 with more chances of showers. Friday stays warm at 25 degrees with a mix of sun and cloud and just a slight chance of a shower. Saturday turns wetter with showers and a high near 21. Get the full 5-day forecast at discoverestevan.com. I'm Lois Fever.
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3: Tonight dips to 11 with a few more showers possible. Friday stays warm near 25 with a mix of sun and cloud, while Saturday turns wetter with showers and a high near 21. Stay ahead of all that rain by heading over to discoverestevan.com. I'm Lois Fever.
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2: Tonight brings a low near 11 with more chances of showers. Friday stays warm at 25 degrees with a mix of sun and cloud and just a slight chance of a shower. Saturday turns wetter with showers and a high near 21. Get the full 5-day forecast at discoverestevan.com. I'm Lois Fever.
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2: Tonight dips to 11 with a few more showers possible. Friday stays warm near 25 with a mix of sun and cloud, while Saturday turns wetter with showers and a high near 21. Stay ahead of all that rain by heading over to discoverestevan.com. I'm Lois Fever.
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3: Tonight brings a low near 11 with more chances of showers. Friday stays warm at 25 degrees with a mix of sun and cloud and just a slight chance of a shower. Saturday turns wetter with showers and a high near 21. Get the full 5-day forecast at discoverestevan.com. I'm Lois Fever.
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4: Tonight dips to 11 with a few more showers possible. Friday stays warm near 25 with a mix of sun and cloud, while Saturday turns wetter with showers and a high near 21. Stay ahead of all that rain by heading over to discoverestevan.com. I'm Lois Fever.
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3: Friday stays warm at 25 degrees with a mix of sun and cloud and just a slight chance of a shower. Saturday turns wetter with showers and a high near 21. Get the full 5-day forecast at discoverestevan.com. I'm Lois Fever.
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3: Friday stays warm near 25 with a mix of sun and cloud, while Saturday turns wetter with showers and a high near 21. Stay ahead of all that rain by heading over to discoverestevan.com. I'm Lois Fever.
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Got you too far gone to get back. Man, we were cool with that. 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Bombers, folks out behind the bleachers. Friday, drive-in, double feature. 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My

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2: Friday stays warm at 25 degrees with a mix of sun and cloud and just a slight chance of a shower. Saturday turns wetter with showers and a high near 21. Get the full 5-day forecast at discoverestevan.com. I'm Lois Fever.
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3: Friday stays warm near 25 with a mix of sun and cloud, while Saturday turns wetter with showers and a high near 21. Stay ahead of all that rain by heading over to discoverestevan.com. I'm Lois Fever.
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4: Friday's day is warm at 25 degrees with a mix of sun and cloud and just a slight chance of a shower. Saturday turns wetter with showers and a high near 21. Get the full 5-day forecast at discoverestevan.com. 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
3: Friday stays warm near 25 with a mix of sun and cloud, while Saturday turns wetter with showers and a high near 21. 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I'm Lois Fever.
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2: Friday stays warm at 25 degrees with a mix of sun and cloud and just a slight chance of a shower. Saturday turns wetter with showers and a high near 21. Get the full 5-day forecast at discoverestevan.com. I'm Lois Fever.
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2: Friday stays warm near 25 with a mix of sun and cloud, while Saturday turns wetter with showers and a high near 21. Stay ahead of all that rain by heading over to discoverestevan.com. I'm Lois Fever.
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3: Friday's day is warm at 25 degrees with a mix of sun and cloud and just a slight chance of a shower. Saturday turns wetter with showers and a high near 21. Get the full 5-day forecast at discoverestevan.com. I'm Lois Fever.
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5: Friday stays warm near 25 with a mix of sun and cloud, while Saturday turns wetter with showers and a high near 21. Stay ahead of all that rain by heading over to discoverestevan.com. I'm Lois Fever.
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2: Friday stays warm at 25 degrees with a mix of sun and cloud and just a slight chance of a shower. Saturday turns wetter with showers and a high near 21. Get the full 5-day forecast at discoverestevan.com. I'm Lois Fever.
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2: Friday stays warm near 25 with a mix of sun and cloud, while Saturday turns wetter with showers and a high near 21. Stay ahead of all that rain by heading over to discoverestevan.com. I'm Lois Fever.
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1: Good morning. It's Friday, June 26th, and today is the last day of school across southeast Saskatchewan. Congratulations to all the students, teachers, and school staff on another great year. Summer vacation officially starts this afternoon. I'm Daniel Espelin. Farmers across Saskatchewan have nearly wrapped up seeding, with the province reporting the job is now 99% complete. Discover Estevan Scott Bolton takes a look at the current state of the fields.
2: Attention is now turning to herbicide applications and monitoring for pests and diseases. Recent rain has boosted topsoil moisture levels in most regions, but some areas are dealing with saturated fields and delayed field work. Crop development is generally behind normal for this time of year, especially for oilseeds and spring cereals. The province says 3% of normally seeded acres remain unseeded due to excess moisture, while another 3% of seeded acres are flooded and unlikely to produce a crop. Livestock water supplies have improved, with 87% expected to remain adequate through the coming months.
1: Saskatchewan residents are being encouraged to take a few minutes to update their provincial health card information. Executive Director of Vital Statistics and Health Registries with eHealth Saskatchewan, Jennifer Lindenbach, explains the process.
3: Once every 3 years, Health Registry sends out the Saskatchewan residency information to beneficiaries using a provincial mail-out, which includes the renewal stickers. That process is to verify that individuals who currently have health coverage still physically reside in the province and are entitled to maintain that health coverage.
1: Lindenbach says access to health services could be delayed if information isn't kept up to date. Weeks of preparation paid off Thursday as Spruce Ridge School hosted its annual talent show. Students auditioned earlier this month before 45 performances earned a spot in the final lineup, showcasing everything from music and dance to comedy. Sherry Haberstock, principal of Spruce Ridge School, explains.
4: We started this at the beginning of June. We had auditions. We had 3 days of auditions. We had one audition session for grade 1 and 2, and one for 3 and 4, and one for 5 to 8. And we have been practicing and practicing. We had callbacks, and then we had more callbacks.
1: Haberstock says the audition process helped performers polish their routines before taking the stage in front of classmates, staff, and family members. Envision Counseling and Sports Center held its annual general meeting last Wednesday. Communication specialist Raven Dare explains.
5: One of the highlights this year was establishing permanent roots in Estevan through the purchase of the former Mercury building. So this investment reflects our long-term commitment to providing accessible support and services throughout Southeast Saskatchewan. We also own our buildings here in Weyburn as well as Carlisle. So another really exciting moment for us.
1: Dare says Envision also expanded its services to Mooseman and Rokenville.
0: Discover Estevan Sports.
1: Estevan Minor Softball's U11 division wrapped up its season over the weekend in Weyburn, marking the end of local house league play. The tournament brought several teams together from across the region as young players wrapped up their summer schedule. The association also had a major week off the field, receiving two $25,000 donations to support a future lighting project at Diamond 5. Vice President Brittany Zahn recaps the weekend.
6: The U11 Highway 39 playoff tournament, it happened in Weyburn on Saturday. We had, I want to say, 5 teams up there for U11, and they had a great day up in Weyburn. The weather worked out, which was delightful. Good experience for them.
1: With the U11 season complete, attention now shifts to the U13 Saints, who are in Moose Jaw this weekend. Then in the big leagues, the Toronto Blue Jays dropped the opener of their 4-game series with the Texas Rangers last night, falling 6-5 at Rogers Center. Toronto rallied by 6 runs before battling back with 5 unanswered, but the comeback came up 1 run short. The Jays continue their series with the Rangers tonight.
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1: Today brings a mix of sun and cloud with a 30% chance of showers this afternoon and the risk of a thunderstorm. The high reaches 23 with a humidex of 26. Tonight, partly cloudy before becoming cloudy overnight with a low of 15. Saturday turns wet with showers beginning in the morning and the risk of a thunderstorm later in the day with a high of 21. Sunday stays showery with a high of 21. Then sunshine returns Monday and Tuesday with highs of 23. You can stay weather ready by downloading the Discover Estevan app.
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0: There's Ashley Cook, your place on Country 106.1. Good morning. Happy Friday in Estevan. We're sitting at 13 high today of 23 chances of showers, as well as the risk of a thunderstorm. That's right, we finally made it. Finally Friday. If you've been watching the forecast, you're probably thinking summer. You can start acting like summer anytime now. Today's also the last day of school, so congratulations to all the kids that are graduating and moving on to next grades. And I know all those teachers have a very well-deserved summer break coming on up.
1: We know you're doing it.
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0: Jella Smith, A Girl Like You on Country 106.1. Hope you're having a great Friday morning. We're sitting at 13. High today of 23. Some chances of showers as well as the risk of a thunderstorm in this weekend. It's also looking like it is going to be raining quite a bit. Might be keeping you indoors, but there's a lot of great events that are happening that are taking place indoors. 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So can't complain with that. 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Head over to discoverestevan.com. Make sure you're nominating. Even if you think the woman has been nominated, it doesn't hurt for an extra nomination. 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
9: Now, your Discover Estevan weather.
10: A mix of sun and cloud today with a 30% chance of showers this afternoon and the risk of a thunderstorm with a high of 23. Tonight will be cloudy with a low of 15. And tomorrow brings showers beginning in the morning with a high of 21. You can find out your full five-day forecast right now at discoverestevan.com.
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1: Happy Friday, June 26th. After today, the forecast takes a bit of a turn, so if you've been waiting to soak up some sunshine, today might be your only chance before the weekend. I'm Daniel Esplin. Saskatchewan farmers are shifting into post-seeding operations as this year's seeding program reaches the finish line. Discover Estevan's Scott Bolton looks at what's impacting farmers' operations.
2: The province reports seeding is 99% complete. While many producers welcome the recent rainfall, some are now dealing with waterlogged fields and delays in spraying operations. Most crops are developing at a normal pace, but overall development remains behind where it would typically be this time of year. Excess moisture has left some fields flooded, while a small number of producers are still dealing with dry conditions. The province also notes crop damage from strong winds, excess moisture, and gophers.
1: Saskatchewan residents are being reminded to make sure they pick up the stickers for their health cards. If you need help with your card beyond just a sticker, Executive Director of Vital Statistics and Health Registries at eHealth Saskatchewan, Jennifer Lindenbach, has the information.
3: We don't send out new cards. We simply send out renewal stickers that you place in the top right-hand corner of your card. And then if you have a problem with your card, though, like if it's been damaged in some way and the card itself is no longer usable, you can go ahead and order a replacement card. But for the purposes of renewal, we just send out stickers.
1: Lindenbach encourages people to update their address before those stickers are mailed out this fall. Spruce Ridge School's annual talent show wrapped up Thursday after weeks of preparation that included auditions, rehearsals, and plenty of teamwork. Along with preparing 45 acts for the stage, the school found a unique way to involve older students in the process. Here's Principal Sherry Haberstock.
4: We assigned some of our students that were struggling a bit with their acts. We assigned them grade 7 and 8 coaches, which was incredible because it allowed the students to help one another. It was really great leadership opportunity for our older students. And they were so proud of their younger counterparts. They just helped them make those acts look amazing.
1: The final show featured performers from grade 1 through 8 with acts ranging from music and dance to comedy in front of their classmates, staff, and family members. An expansion of service this past fiscal year for Envision Counseling and Support Center also included the purchase of a building in Estevan. With more from last Wednesday's annual general meeting is Envision Communication Specialist Raven Dare.
5: We were also really excited to welcome a new board chair this year, John Moen from Estevan. Our board chair formerly, she has retired from the position now, so we've got some fresh perspectives combined with the experience and dedication of our existing board members, which will position us well for the future as we continue to grow and evolve as an agency.
1: Envision also expanded its services into Mooseman and Rokenville.
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1: The Estevan Minor Softball U15 Bulldogs were in Moose Jaw this past weekend, competing in an A-level tournament as part of their preparation for provincials. The team faced stronger competition on the road, using the opportunity to measure its progress and continue developing against higher-tier opponents. Off the field, Estevan Minor Softball is also moving forward after receiving two $25,000 donations to support a lighting project planned for Diamond 5. Vice President Brittany Zahn explains what the team gained from the weekend.
7: The U15 Bulldogs were in Moose Jaw. They were in an A tournament. Bit of a rough weekend for them, but they had a good time seeing A teams and seeing how we do up against them. So they still chalked up a lot of good experience from the weekend.
1: The Bulldogs continue their schedule alongside other Estevan teams with more games ahead as provincials approach. A late rally wasn't enough for the Toronto Blue Jays last night. Toronto erased most of a 6-run deficit before falling 6-5 to the Texas Rangers. The loss opens the 4-game series on a disappointing note as the Jays look to even things up this evening at Rogers Center.
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1: We'll see a mix of sun and clouds today with a 30% chance of showers this afternoon and the risk of a thunderstorm with a high of 23. Tonight will be cloudy overnight with a low

Ella Langley, Riley Green, You Look Like You Love Me on Country 106.1. Good morning. Happy Friday. Sitting at 13, high today of 23. Still got some chances of showers, as per usual. Risk of a thunderstorm, nothing new. Here's Jason Aldean. Don't tell on me.

0: Jason Aldean, Don't Tell on Me on Country 106.1. Hope you're having a great Friday. We're sitting at 13, high of 23. Some chances of showers. Risk of a thunderstorm in the forecast for today. And if you were planning on heading to Alberta for Country Thunder, it got some bad news. The festival has officially been canceled just days before it was set to begin. It's because of a lot of issues involving construction and just event restrictions in Calgary. Good news for us Saskatchewan folks, though. Country Thunder, still going on strong here.
1: We know you're doing it.
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1: Now, your Discover Estevan weather.
5: We'll see a mix of sun and cloud today with a 30% chance of showers this afternoon and the risk of a thunderstorm. The high reaches 23 with a humidex of 26. Tonight, cloudy with a low of 15. And then Saturday brings showers beginning in the morning with the risk of a thunderstorm in the afternoon and a high of 21. You can find your full five-day forecast anytime at discoverestvan.com.
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1: Good morning and happy Friday. It is time for our question of the day, and kind of throwing it back a little bit. When we were younger, you know, you had to memorize a lot of phone numbers. Now with texting and having everyone just numbers right in your phone, you don't have to look at it. We often forget numbers now. So today's question, how many phone numbers do you have memorized?
2: The interesting thing is, like you mentioned, you had to memorize numbers. So I could probably list off about 20 phone numbers from my childhood. Within the last 10 years, though, Saskatchewan-specific phone numbers, I know my wife's, I sometimes remember my own, I know the Sun Talk and Text line and the Country Talk and Text line, and that might be it.
1: That's it?
2: Well, everything is speed dial. Well, you know, funny enough, like we call all these people to do interviews. I have to look it up every time. I've been calling some of these people for years now. And yeah, my brain just doesn't prioritize memorizing these things any longer.
1: Fair enough. I think I know my mom's number, my dad's number, and both my parents are retired now. I used to know their work numbers. Now I forget them. No clue. And I know my wife's number and, of course, the room by room furniture talk and text line. Can't say that I memorized Sun's number quite yet.
2: How dare you?
1: Yeah.
2: Do you still remember your childhood postal code?
1: Yeah, my parents still live at that house.
2: Oh, well, that's convenient.
1: Yeah.
2: Yeah, fair enough. If you have our phone numbers memorized, you know what to do.
1: Send us a text on the Room by Room Furniture Talk and Text line 306-636-6106. And I don't remember yours.
2: 634-1023 for the Sun Talk and Text line. And, of course, you can let us know how many phone numbers you have memorized with the Sun and Country Facebook pages as well.
3: Recent rainfall across parts of the prairies is having mixed effects on insect development. Dr. Megan Van Koski, a field crop entomologist with Agriculture and Agri-Food Canada, says one insect we should be watching for now and into early July will be wheat midge, which needs a certain amount of rainfall in the spring in order to complete its development.
4: Where we, again, could see some issues with wheat midge developing are east of Edmonton, kind of in a swath east of the Highway 2 corridor, and then in southern Alberta, actually around Lethbridge. Also kind of looking at southwestern Saskatchewan, and then a fairly wide corridor along the Manitoba-Saskatchewan border.
3: Producers are encouraged to check the Prairie Pest Monitoring Network website for weekly updates, as well as their provincial insect reports. For Golden West, I'm Glendale Allen Vossler.
5: 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CKSE is a proud part of Golden West, connecting communities. 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
6: It's Friday, June 26th. The Can-Am Shootout takes over the Estevan Motor Speedway tonight, and fans will also get a special treat during intermission as aerobatics champion Luke Penner puts on an aerial performance high above the track. I'm Daniel Espelin. The latest crop report shows Saskatchewan farmers moving from seeding to crop management. They're also dealing with moisture, says Discover Estevan's Scott Bolton.
7: With seeding now 99% complete, producers are focused on spraying, scouting fields, and tracking crop health. Topsoil moisture levels improved significantly following a week of widespread rainfall. However, cloudy and cooler conditions have slowed crop development across the province. Oil seeds are showing the largest delays, with 45% reported as behind normal development. Despite some challenges, livestock water supplies continue to improve thanks to the recent moisture.
6: Health cards are getting updated stickers this fall to help make sure residents' information is current. Executive Director of Vital Statistics and Health Registries at eHealth Saskatchewan, Jennifer Lindenbach, stresses the importance of applying those stickers.
8: If a person doesn't actually receive their stickers when we start that renewal in the fall, what'll end up happening is coverage ends up getting temporarily suspended until we receive an address update. So part of the reason we ask folks to send us address updates before we start the renewal process is to make sure that we have the most up-to-date and accurate information to make sure people receive them on that first initial send-out.
6: More information can be found on the eHealth website. You'll also find the link at discoverestevan.com. Thursday's annual talent show at Spruce Ridge School brought together students, staff, and families to celebrate weeks of preparation. Principal Sherry Haberstock says 45 acts earned a place in the showcase after auditioning earlier this month. highlighting a wide variety of performances.
9: I am so proud of all of our students. And, you know, it takes a lot of courage to go up on that stage in front of the whole school and parents. And, you know, they just eagerly do it. And they love every minute of it. And it's such a good opportunity for all of them.
6: The showcase included singing, dancing, musical performances, and comedy, giving every participant the chance to share their talents in a supportive environment. From the first ever par for a purpose golf tournament to the purchase of a new building in Estevan, this past fiscal year was a big one for Envision Counseling and Support Center.
10: This year, we have also celebrated our continued expansion across the southeast. So we opened up offices in Moosomin and Rokenville as well, allowing us to reach more individuals, families, and communities than ever before. So that was a really exciting moment for us.
6: That's Envision Communication Specialist Raven Dare. She says last year, 2,091 people received counseling services through Envision programs, while the organization also delivered 120 groups, workshops, and presentations across the southeast.
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6: Several Estevan minor softball teams were in action Wednesday night in Estevan, playing exhibition games ahead of upcoming provincial competitions. The matchups gave players extra game experience while helping coaches get lineups ready for the next stage of the season. Off the field, the association is also planning ahead with two $25,000 donations supporting a lighting project at Diamond 5. Vice President Brittany Zahn points to one matchup that stood out.
11: U11A Elite provincial team had an exhibition game against Weyburn here in town. Our U15 Bulldogs played the U17 Elite team. It was a pretty good game. The U17s kind of got away with it the last couple innings, but it was fun to watch them play against each other.
6: Next up, the U13 Saints head to Moose Jaw this weekend as Estevan teams continue preparing for provincials. The Toronto Blue Jays nearly pulled off a comeback last night, but came up short in the 6-5 loss to the Texas Rangers. The Jays scored three runs in the fifth and added two more in the ninth before the Rangers recorded the final out. Game two of the four-game series goes tonight at Rogers Center.
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6: Today starts with a mix of sun and cloud, then a 30% chance of showers develop this afternoon with the risk of a thunderstorm and a high of 23. Tonight, cloudy with a low of 15. Saturday brings showers beginning in the morning with the risk of a thunderstorm in the afternoon. And then Sunday stays wet with showers as well, with both days seeing a high of 21 before sunny skies return Monday and Tuesday with highs of 23. You can stay weather ready by downloading the Discover Estevan app.
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0: There's Chris Young, Young Love, and Saturday Nights on Country 106.1. Hope you're having a great Friday in Estevan. We're sitting at 14. High today of 23, chances of showers, risk of a thunderstorm for today. And coming up, we're going to be chatting with Brad Pearson for the Murray Minute. Good morning and happy Friday. I'm Brock Cullen. On the phone with us, we are joined with Brad Pearson. Good morning, Brad. How are you doing?
1: Really good, really good.
0: Yeah, it's Friday. Can't really complain. Plus, it's a big weekend for the Estevan Motor Speedway with some big races scheduled, as well as a new experience that I think a lot of fans are excited about.
1: Yeah, you know, it's something that I would have to say would be one of the biggest things that's ever happened at the Speedway. And, you know, a big thanks to Dart Services, Bromhead Air for, you know, putting this together for us. But to have an air show there at intermission is just going to be a crazy experience, and you know what, it's I think going to bring a lot of new fans to the Speedway to see what our racing's all about, and you know, hopefully stick with us, but it's just going to be a fantastic night.
0: Yeah, races and an air show, count me in. I'm sold once I saw that there was an air show, especially too. That's a really unique experience at a race.
1: No, for sure, and I think it's just going to be overall a fantastic event for our Speedway, and we're very thankful for the support we're getting for it.
0: And, of course, down at the dealership, there is still lots of discounts going on.
1: Yeah, no, we're trying to be aggressive and make deals for people. And trucks are going to be, you know, we're seeing a bit of a shortage right now, but we're also doing our best to find what we can if we don't have the exact thing people are looking for. And but, yeah, don't wait too long if you're looking to get one of the existing 26s and some aggressive deals out there.
0: Absolutely. Well, thank you, Brad, for hopping on the phone with us this Friday. And remember, if you're shopping GM,
1: shop Murray GM. Experience Murray difference.
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7: Now, your Discover Estevan weather.
8: A mix of sun and cloud today with a 30% chance of showers this afternoon and the risk of a thunderstorm with a high of 23. Tonight will be cloudy with a low of 15. And tomorrow brings showers beginning in the morning with a high of 21. You can find out your full five-day forecast right now at discoverestevan.com.
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1: Good morning. It's Friday, June 26th, and today is the last day of school across Southeast Saskatchewan. Congratulations to all the students, teachers, and school staff on another great year. Summer vacation officially starts this afternoon. I'm Daniel Espelin. Farmers across Saskatchewan have nearly wrapped up seeding, with the province reporting the job is now 99% complete. Discover Estevan's Scott Bolton takes a look at the current state of the fields.
2: Attention is now turning to herbicide applications and monitoring for pests and diseases. Recent rain has boosted topsoil moisture levels in most regions, but some areas are dealing with saturated fields and delayed field work. Crop development is generally behind normal for this time of year, especially for oilseeds and spring cereals. The province says 3% of normally seeded acres remain unseeded due to excess moisture, while another 3% of seeded acres are flooded and unlikely to produce a crop. Livestock water supplies have improved, with 87% expected to remain adequate through the coming months.
1: Saskatchewan residents are being encouraged to take a few minutes to update their provincial health card information. Executive Director of Vital Statistics and Health Registries with eHealth Saskatchewan, Jennifer Lindenbach, explains the process.
3: Once every 3 years, Health Registry sends out the Saskatchewan residency information to beneficiaries using a provincial mail-out, which includes the renewal stickers. That process is to verify that individuals who currently have health coverage still physically reside in the province and are entitled to maintain that health coverage.
1: Lindenbach says access to health services could be delayed if information isn't kept up to date. Weeks of preparation paid off Thursday as Spruce Ridge School hosted its annual talent show. Students auditioned earlier this month before 45 performances earned a spot in the final lineup, showcasing everything from music and dance to comedy. Sherry Haberstock, principal of Spruce Ridge School, explains.
4: We started this at the beginning of June. We had auditions. We had 3 days of auditions. We had one audition session for grade 1 and 2, and one for 3 and 4, and one for 5 to 8. And we have been practicing and practicing. We had callbacks, and then we had more callbacks.
1: Haberstock says the audition process helped performers polish their routines before taking the stage in front of classmates, staff, and family members. Envision Counseling and Sports Center held its annual general meeting last Wednesday. Communication specialist Raven Dare explains.
5: One of the highlights this year was establishing permanent roots in Estevan through the purchase of the former Mercury building. So this investment reflects our long-term commitment to providing accessible support and services throughout Southeast Saskatchewan. We also own our buildings here in Weyburn as well as Carlisle. So another really exciting moment for us.
1: Dare says Envision also expanded its services to Mooseman and Rokenville.
6: Discover Estevan Sports.
1: Estevan Minor Softball's U11 division wrapped up its season over the weekend in Weyburn, marking the end of local house league play. The tournament brought several teams together from across the region as young players wrapped up their summer schedule. The association also had a major week off the field, receiving two $25,000 donations to support a future lighting project at Diamond 5. Vice President Brittany Zahn recaps the weekend.
7: The U11 Highway 39 playoff tournament, it happened in Weyburn on Saturday. We had, I want to say, 5 teams up there for U11, and they had a great day up in Weyburn. The weather worked out, which was delightful. Good experience for them.
1: With the U11 season complete, attention now shifts to the U13 Saints, who are in Moose Jaw this weekend. Then in the big leagues, the Toronto Blue Jays dropped the opener of their 4-game series with the Texas Rangers last night, falling 6-5 at Rogers Center. Toronto rallied by 6 runs before battling back with 5 unanswered, but the comeback came up 1 run short. The Jays continue their series with the Rangers tonight.
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1: Today brings a mix of sun and cloud with a 30% chance of showers this afternoon and the risk of a thunderstorm. The high reaches 23 with a humidex of 26. Tonight, partly cloudy before becoming cloudy overnight with a low of 15. Saturday turns wet with showers beginning in the morning and the risk of a thunderstorm later in the day with a high of 21. Sunday stays showery with a high of 21. Then sunshine returns Monday and Tuesday with highs of 23. You can stay weather ready by downloading the Discover Estevan app.
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Dylan Scott, what you'll never have on Country 106.1. Good morning. Hope you're having a fantastic Friday in Estevan. We got a high today of 23. Sitting at 14 this morning. Chances of showers, risk of a thunderstorm. Here's Megan Maroney. Beautiful Things.

There's Megan Maroney, Beautiful Things on Country 106.1. Good morning and happy Friday in Estevan. Today we got a high of 23, some chances of showers, risk of a thunderstorm. We're currently sitting at 14, and today is what the kids have been counting down to across southeast Saskatchewan, probably counting it down since the second week of September, and it's officially the last day of school. That means backpacks, they're getting tossed into closets, alarm clocks, getting a well-deserved vacation, and parents are about to hear the words "I'm bored" way sooner than they were ever hoping. And for the students, congratulations on making it through another school year. And to the teachers, educational

0: assistants, bus drivers, and school staff, thank you for everything that you've done to help make it another great year. So hope you enjoy your summer. I hope parents enjoy their summer as well. Don't have to hear on board. You know, I wish I had Alice Cooper's School's Out to play, but unfortunately, I don't have that song. But maybe we'll play it a little bit later on a different station.
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1: Now, your Discover Estevan weather.
5: We'll see a mix of sun and cloud today with a 30% chance of showers this afternoon and the risk of a thunderstorm. The high reaches 23 with a humidex of 26. Tonight, cloudy with a low of 15. And then Saturday brings showers beginning in the morning with the risk of a thunderstorm in the afternoon and a high of 21. You can find your full five-day forecast anytime at discoverestevan.com.
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1: There's Tennille Arts, Don't Ruin Flowers on Country 106.1. Hope you're having a fantastic Friday. In Estevan, we're sitting at 14. High of 23, chances of showers. Risk of a thunderstorm, you know the drill. It is time for the birthday corner. Let's get right into it.
2: Happy birthday.

0: as always, up for grabs, an 8-inch round ice cream cake from our friends over at Dairy Queen. So thank you. Goes out to them this morning. Kicking things off for birthdays. Friday, June 26th. Happy 13th birthday going out to Dylan Kennedy. Welcome to the teenage years. It's a big milestone. Hope you enjoy your 13th birthday, and it's great from start to finish. Happy birthday goes out to you this morning, Dylan. Got a happy 30th birthday. That one's going out to Rhett Palmer, stepping into a new decade like this. That's a big deal, right, Rhett? Happy 30th birthday goes out to you this morning. We got a happy 3rd birthday going out to Chloe Eagles. Wishing you a day full of bright smiles, fun surprises, and all the little joys that make being 3 so special and so magical. Happy birthday goes out to you this morning, Chloe. We got a happy 16th birthday going out to Lazarus Struble. Happy 16th. 16 is a turning point. More independence, bigger goals, and new experiences are on the horizon. Hope this year treats you well and keep things interesting. Happy birthday goes out to you, Lazarus. 16, that's awesome. Kylan Fitcher celebrating a birthday. Wishing you a day that stands out in the best way. And a year ahead filled with good energy, strong moments, and things going your way when it counts. Happy birthday goes out to you, Kylan. Happy birthday going out to Janice Porter this morning. Happy birthday, Janice. Hope your day brings you calm, happiness, meaningful connections, and a sense of appreciation for everything you've built and continue to grow. Happy birthday, Janice. Got a happy 68th birthday going out to Skip Maurer. Happy 68th birthday, Skip. Wishing you a day filled with a lot of fun and continue to party going on into the weekend. Happy 68th goes out to you, Skip. Got a happy birthday going out to Joanne Middleton. Happy birthday, Joanne. Wishing you a day that feels uplifting and easy, and everyone just makes your day super easy for you. Happy birthday goes out to Joanne this morning. And of course, we are wrapping things up, not with a birthday, but instead with this.
1: Happy anniversary, happy anniversary, happy anniversary.
0: And a happy anniversary going out to Barb and Vern Dole. 50th anniversary. I almost hopped right over that. Happy 50th anniversary going out to Barb and Vern. Half a century together is an incredible milestone. Wishing you both a beautiful celebration of everything you've shared, built, and cherished side by side. Happy 50th anniversary. That is awesome to see a 50th anniversary. And we got to spin the wheel. See who's going to be walking away with an 8-inch round ice cream cake from our friends over at Dairy Queen. Good amount of birthdays today, so fingers crossed. I'm hoping that you win.

0: And a congratulations this morning going out to the anniversary couple. Happy 50th anniversary going out to Barb and Vern. You guys earned that 8-inch round ice cream cake. Hope you enjoy it for your dessert on your anniversary. 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
5: Happy Friday, June 26th. After today, the forecast takes a bit of a turn. So if you've been waiting to soak up some sunshine, today might be your only chance before the weekend. I'm Daniel Espelin. Saskatchewan farmers are shifting into post-seeding operations as this year's seeding program reaches the finish line. Discover Estevan's Scott Bolton looks at what's impacting farmers' operations.
6: The province reports seeding is 99% complete. While many producers welcome the recent rainfall, some are now dealing with waterlogged fields and delays in spraying operations. Most crops are developing at a normal pace, but overall development remains behind where it would typically be this time of year. Excess moisture has left some fields flooded, while a small number of producers are still dealing with dry conditions. The province also notes crop damage from strong winds, excess moisture, and gophers.
5: Saskatchewan residents are being reminded to make sure they pick up the stickers for their health cards. If you need help with your card beyond just a sticker, Executive Director of Vital Statistics and Health Registries at eHealth Saskatchewan, Jennifer Lindenbach, has the information.
7: We don't send out new cards. We simply send out renewal stickers that you place in the top right-hand corner of your card. And then if you have a problem with your card, though, like if it's been damaged in some way and the card itself is no longer usable, you can go ahead and order a replacement card. But for the purposes of renewal, we just send out stickers.
5: Lindenbach encourages people to update their address before those stickers are mailed out this fall. Spruce Ridge School's annual talent show wrapped up Thursday after weeks of preparation that included auditions, rehearsals, and plenty of teamwork. Along with preparing 45 acts for the stage, the school found a unique way to involve older students in the process. Here's Principal Sherry Haberstock.
8: We assigned some of our students that were struggling a bit with their acts. We assigned them grades 7 and 8 coaches, which was incredible because it allowed the students to help one another. It was really great leadership opportunity for our older students. And they were so proud of their younger counterparts. They just helped them make those acts look amazing.
5: The final show featured performers from grade 1 through 8 with acts ranging from music and dance to comedy in front of their classmates, staff, and family members. An expansion of service this past fiscal year for Envision Counseling and Sports Center also included the purchase of a building in Estevan. With more from last Wednesday's annual general meeting is Envision Communication Specialist Raven Dare.
9: We were also really excited to welcome a new board chair this year, John Moen from Estevan. Our board chair formerly, she has retired from the position now, so we've got some fresh perspectives combined with the experience and dedication of our existing board members, which will position us well for the future as we continue to grow and evolve as an agency.
5: Envision also expanded its services into Mooseman and Rokenville.
1: Discover Estevan Sports.
5: The Estevan Minor Softball U15 Bulldogs were in Moose Jaw this past weekend, competing in an A-level tournament as part of their preparation for provincials. The team faced stronger competition on the road, using the opportunity to measure its progress and continue developing against higher-tier opponents. Off the field, Estevan Minor Softball is also moving forward after receiving two $25,000 donations to support a lighting project planned for Diamond 5. Vice President Brittany Zahn explains what the team gained from the weekend.
10: The U15 Bulldogs were in Moose Jaw. They were in an A tournament. Bit of a rough weekend for them, but they had a good time seeing A teams and seeing how we do up against them. So they still chalked up a lot of good experience from the weekend.
5: The Bulldogs continue their schedule alongside other Estevan teams with more games ahead as provincials approach. A late rally wasn't enough for the Toronto Blue Jays last night. Toronto erased most of a six-run deficit before falling 6-5 to the Texas Rangers. The loss opens the four-game series on a disappointing note as the Jays look to even things up this evening at Rogers Center.
4: Now, your Discover Estevan weather.
5: We'll see a mix of sun and clouds today with a 30% chance of showers this afternoon and the risk of a thunderstorm with a high of 23. Tonight will be cloudy overnight with a low of 15. And then for the weekend, we'll see showers and a high of 21 for both Saturday and Sunday. And then looking ahead, Monday and Tuesday both look sunny with highs of 23. 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

0: There's Eric Church, Hands of Time on Country 106.1. Good morning. Happy Friday. We're sitting at 16, high of 23. Chances of showers as well as the risk of a thunderstorm for today as well. And we still have some Street Heart tickets for the River Jam 26. And if you want your chance to win a ticket over to River Jam 26 on Saturday, July 4th, right here in Estevan, doors open at 5 o'clock. All you have to do is text Hollywood to the Room by Room Furniture talk and text line 636-6106.
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13: Now, your Discover Estevan weather.
14: A mix of sun and cloud today with a 30% chance of showers this afternoon and the risk of a thunderstorm with a high of 23. Tonight will be cloudy with a low of 15. And tomorrow brings showers beginning in the morning with a high of 21. You can find out your full five-day forecast right now at discoverestevan.com.
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1: It's Friday, June 26th. The Can-Am Shootout takes over the Estevan Motor Speedway tonight, and fans will also get a special treat during intermission as aerobatics champion Luke Penner puts on an aerial performance high above the track. I'm Daniel Esplin. The latest crop report shows Saskatchewan farmers moving from seeding to crop management. They're also dealing with moisture, says Discover Estevan's Scott Bolton.
2: With seeding now 99% complete, producers are focused on spraying, scouting fields, and tracking crop health. Topsoil moisture levels improved significantly following a week of widespread rainfall. However, cloudy and cooler conditions have slowed crop development across the province. Oil seeds are showing the largest delays, with 45% reported as behind normal development. Despite some challenges, livestock water supplies continue to improve thanks to the recent moisture.
1: Health cards are getting updated stickers this fall to help make sure residents' information is current. Executive Director of Vital Statistics and Health Registries at eHealth Saskatchewan, Jennifer Lindenbach, stresses the importance of applying those stickers.
3: If a person doesn't actually receive their stickers when we start that renewal in the fall, what'll end up happening is coverage ends up getting temporarily suspended until we receive an address update. So part of the reason we ask folks to send us address updates before we start the renewal process is to make sure that we have the most up-to-date and accurate information to make sure people receive them on that first initial send out.
1: More information can be found on the eHealth website. You'll also find the link at discoverestevan.com. Thursday's annual talent show at Spruce Ridge School brought together students, staff, and families to celebrate weeks of preparation. Principal Sherry Haberstock says 45 acts earned a place in the showcase after auditioning earlier this month, highlighting a wide variety of performances.
4: I am so proud of all of our students. And, you know, it takes a lot of courage to go up on that stage in front of the whole school and parents. And, you know, they just eagerly do it. And they love every minute of it. And it's such a good opportunity for all of them.
1: The showcase included singing, dancing, musical performances, and comedy, giving every participant the chance to share their talents in a supportive environment. From the first ever par for a purpose golf tournament to the purchase of a new building in Estevan, this past fiscal year was a big one for Envision Counseling and Support Center.
5: This year, we have also celebrated our continued expansion across the southeast. So we opened up offices in Moosomin and Rokenville as well, allowing us to reach more individuals, families, and communities than ever before. So that was a really exciting moment for us.
1: That's Envision Communication Specialist Raven Dare. She says last year, 2,091 people received counseling services through Envision programs, while the organization also delivered 120 groups, workshops, and presentations across the southeast.
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1: Several Estevan minor softball teams were in action Wednesday night in Estevan, playing exhibition games ahead of upcoming provincial competitions. The matchups gave players extra game experience while helping coaches get lineups ready for the next stage of the season. Off the field, the association is also planning ahead with two $25,000 donations supporting a lighting project at Diamond 5. Vice President Brittany Zahn points to one matchup that stood out.
7: U11A Elite provincial team had an exhibition game against Weyburn here in town. Our U15 Bulldogs played the U17 Elite team. It was a pretty good game. The U17s kind of got away with it the last couple innings, but it was fun to watch them play against each other.
1: Next up, the U13 Saints head to Moose Jaw this weekend as Estevan teams continue preparing for provincials. The Toronto Blue Jays nearly pulled off a comeback last night, but came up short in the 6-5 loss to the Texas Rangers. The Jays scored three runs in the fifth and added two more in the ninth before the Rangers recorded the final out. Game two of the four-game series goes tonight at Rogers Center.
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1: Today starts with a mix of sun and cloud, then a 30% chance of showers develop this afternoon with the risk of a thunderstorm and a high of 23. Tonight, cloudy with a low of 15. Saturday brings showers beginning in the morning with the risk of a thunderstorm in the afternoon. And then Sunday stays wet with showers as well, with both days seeing a high of 21 before sunny skies return Monday and Tuesday with highs of 23. You can stay weather ready by downloading the Discover Estevan app.
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Country. There's Jason Aldean. Let your boys be country on this Friday morning. You're listening to Country 106. I'm Brock Cullen. Going to be another potentially rainy day here in Estevan. High of 23. We're sitting at 16. Here's Ella Langley, Morgan Wallen. I can't love you anymore.

There's Ella Langley, Morgan Wallen. I can't love you anymore on Country 106.1. Good morning. Hope you're having a fantastic Friday in Estevan. We're sitting at 16, high of 23. Chances of showers, risk of a thunderstorm. Nothing new there. And with our question of the day today, me and Dan talked about this earlier, and it's a real test of modern memory for you today because we want to know, how many phone numbers do you actually remember? And I don't mean I can find it in my contacts in 0.3 seconds. I mean from memory. No cheating, no scrolling, just you and your brain doing its best impression of a 2003 flip phone. You know, back in the day, people used to know like 10, 15 numbers, have a little phone book beside their phone with their home number, work, parents, best friend, pizza place. Your brain was basically a human contact list. Now, most of us, we are lucky if we remember our own phone number without kind of hesitating, but I said I know my mom's, my dad's, my wife's. I know all of their cell phone numbers, and I even remember my dad's work number, and he's been retired for a few years now. So how many phone numbers do you actually remember? Is it zero? Is it one? Or are you one of those people that

0: 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And more importantly, whose are they? Give us a call or a text on the Room by Room Furniture Talk and Text Line, 306-636-6106.
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5: We'll see a mix of sun and cloud today with a 30% chance of showers this afternoon and the risk of a thunderstorm. The high reaches 23 with a humidex of 26. Tonight, cloudy with a low of 15. And then Saturday brings showers beginning in the morning with the risk of a thunderstorm in the afternoon and a high of 21. You can find your full five-day forecast anytime at discoverestvan.com.
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0: There's Tyler Joe Miller under the influence on Country 106.1. Good morning. Happy Friday. Got a high today of 23 with chances of showers and a risk of a thunderstorm. We're sitting at 16. The Royal Canadian Legion Estevan Bingo Nights, they're on every Thursday at 6:45 p.m. in the Big Legion Hall. 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
7: Good morning. It's Friday, June 26th, and today is the last day of school across Southeast Saskatchewan. Congratulations to all the students, teachers, and school staff on another great year. Summer vacation officially starts this afternoon. I'm Daniel Espelin. Farmers across Saskatchewan have nearly wrapped up seeding, with the province reporting the job is now 99% complete. Discover Estevan Scott Bolton takes a look at the current state of the fields.
8: Attention is now turning to herbicide applications and monitoring for pests and diseases. Recent rain has boosted topsoil moisture levels in most regions, but some areas are dealing with saturated fields and delayed field work. Crop development is generally behind normal for this time of year, especially for oilseeds and spring cereals. The province says 3% of normally seeded acres remain unseeded due to excess moisture, while another 3% of seeded acres are flooded and unlikely to produce a crop. Livestock water supplies have improved, with 87% expected to remain adequate through the coming months.
7: Saskatchewan residents are being encouraged to take a few minutes to update their provincial health card information. Executive Director of Vital Statistics and Health Registries with eHealth Saskatchewan, Jennifer Lindenbach, explains the process.
9: Once every 3 years, Health Registries sends out the Saskatchewan residency information to beneficiaries using a provincial mail-out, which includes the renewal stickers. That process is to verify that individuals who currently have health coverage still physically reside in the province and are entitled to maintain that health coverage.
7: Lindenbach says access to health services could be delayed if information isn't kept up to date. Weeks of preparation paid off Thursday as Spruce Ridge School hosted its annual talent show. Students auditioned earlier this month before 45 performances earned a spot in the final lineup, showcasing everything from music and dance to comedy. Sherry Haberstock, principal of Spruce Ridge School, explains.
10: We started this at the beginning of June. We had auditions. We had 3 days of auditions. We had one audition session for grade 1 and 2 and one for 3 and 4 and one for 5 to 8. And we have been practicing and practicing. We had callbacks and then we had more callbacks.
7: Haberstock says the audition process helped performers polish their routines before taking the stage in front of classmates, staff, and family members. Envision Counseling and Sports Center held its annual general meeting last Wednesday. Communication specialist Raven Dare explains.
11: One of the highlights this year was establishing permanent roots in Estevan through the purchase of the former Mercury building. So this investment reflects our long-term commitment to providing accessible support and services throughout Southeast Saskatchewan. We also own our buildings here in Weyburn as well as Carlisle. So another really exciting moment for us.
7: Dare says Envision also expanded its services to Mooseman and Rokenville.
12: Discover Estevan Sports.
7: Estevan Minor Softball's U11 division wrapped up its season over the weekend in Weyburn, marking the end of local house league play. The tournament brought several teams together from across the region as young players wrapped up their summer schedule. The association also had a major week off the field, receiving two $25,000 donations to support a future lighting project at Diamond 5. Vice President Brittany Zahn recaps the weekend.
13: The U11 Highway 39 playoff tournament, it happened in Weyburn on Saturday. We had, I want to say, 5 teams up there for U11, and they had a great day up in Weyburn. The weather worked out, which was delightful. Good experience for them.
7: With the U11 season complete, attention now shifts to the U13 Saints, who are in Moose Jaw this weekend. Then in the big leagues, the Toronto Blue Jays dropped the opener of their 4-game series with the Texas Rangers last night, falling 6-5 at Rogers Center. Toronto rallied by 6 runs before battling back with 5 unanswered, but the comeback came up 1 run short. The Jays continue their series with the Rangers tonight.
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7: Today brings a mix of sun and cloud with a 30% chance of showers this afternoon and the risk of a thunderstorm. The high reaches 23 with a humidex of 26. Tonight, partly cloudy before becoming cloudy overnight with a low of 15. Saturday turns wet with showers beginning in the morning and the risk of a thunderstorm later in the day with a high of 21. Sunday stays showery with a high of 21. Then sunshine returns Monday and Tuesday with highs of 23. You can stay weather ready by downloading the Discover Estevan app.
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There's Josh Ross, Ain't Doing Jack on Country 106.1. Good morning. Hope you're having a fantastic Friday. Got a high today of 23 with some chances of showers as well as the risk of a thunderstorm. Here's Carter Faith and Betty.

0: There's Evan Burrison, South Side of Sober on Country 106. Hope you're having a fantastic Friday. Sitting at 16, high of 23, chances of showers, risk of a thunderstorm. We have another ticket giveaway to River Jam 26. This year's show is coming to Hidden Valley Golf and RV Resort in Estevan on Saturday, July 4th, featuring the legendary Street Heart with special guest Fog Dog and the Ugly Strippers. Today, keyword, if you're wanting to win that ticket, is Hollywood. You can text it to the Room by Room Furniture talk and text line 636-6106. 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
1: Now, your Discover Estevan weather.
10: A mix of sun and cloud today with a 30% chance of showers this afternoon and the risk of a thunderstorm with a high of 23. Tonight will be cloudy with a low of 15. And tomorrow brings showers beginning in the morning with a high of 21. You can find out your full 5-day forecast right now at discoverestevan.com.
1: 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Oh, and more great music.

There's Doc Walker, Beautiful Life on Country 106.1. Hope you're having a fantastic Friday. High today of 23, chances of showers, risk of a thunderstorm. Here's Thomas Rhett after all the bars are closed.

0: There's Tennille Towns. Sunshine's free on Country 106.1. Hope you're having a fantastic Friday. In Estevan, we got a high of 23, chances of showers, risk of a thunderstorm in the forecast, and a congratulations this morning going out to Dustin Lessey. Hopefully I said your last name right, Dustin, but congratulations. You won the World of Outlaws tickets. That's going to be happening June 28th at Nodak Speedway. That's in Minot. So congratulations. Hope you have your passport all ready to go because you're going to be heading to the World of Outlaws.
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5: We'll see a mix of sun and cloud today with a 30% chance of showers this afternoon and the risk of a thunderstorm. The high reaches 23 with a humidex of 26. Tonight, cloudy with a low of 15. And then Saturday brings showers beginning in the morning with the risk of a thunderstorm in the afternoon and a high of 21. You can find your full 5-day forecast.

0: There's Kelsey Kulik, Love Me Like an Outlaw on Country 106.1. Good morning. Happy Friday. We finally made it. Got a high today of 23. Chances of showers. Risk of a thunderstorm in the forecast. 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

0: 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CKSE is a proud part of Golden West. 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If something's happening in Southeast Saskatchewan, GFL is likely part of it. 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
1: Happy Friday, June 26th. After today, the forecast takes a bit of a turn, so if you've been waiting to soak up some sunshine, today might be your only chance before the weekend. I'm Daniel Esplin. Saskatchewan farmers are shifting into post-seeding operations as this year's seeding program reaches the finish line. Discover Estevan's Scott Bolton looks at what's impacting farmers' operations.
2: The province reports seeding is 99% complete. While many producers welcome the recent rainfall, some are now dealing with waterlogged fields and delays in spraying operations. Most crops are developing at a normal pace, but overall development remains behind where it would typically be this time of year. Excess moisture has left some fields flooded, while a small number of producers are still dealing with dry conditions. The province also notes crop damage from strong winds, excess moisture, and gophers.
1: Saskatchewan residents are being reminded to make sure they pick up the stickers for their health cards. If you need help with your card beyond just a sticker, Executive Director of Vital Statistics and Health Registries at eHealth Saskatchewan, Jennifer Lindenbach, has the information.
3: We don't send out new cards. We simply send out renewal stickers that you place in the top right-hand corner of your card. And then if you have a problem with your card, though, like if it's been damaged in some way and the card itself is no longer usable, you can go ahead and order a replacement card. But for the purposes of renewal, we just send out stickers.
1: Lindenbach encourages people to update their address before those stickers are mailed out this fall. Spruce Ridge School's annual talent show wrapped up Thursday after weeks of preparation that included auditions, rehearsals, and plenty of teamwork. Along with preparing 45 acts for the stage, the school found a unique way to involve older students in the process. Here's Principal Sherry Haberstock.
4: We assigned some of our students that were struggling a bit with their acts. We assigned them grade 7 and 8 coaches, which was incredible because it allowed the students to help one another. It was really great leadership opportunity for our older students. And they were so proud of their younger counterparts. They just helped them make those acts look amazing.
1: The final show featured performers from grade 1 through 8 with acts ranging from music and dance to comedy in front of their classmates, staff, and family members. An expansion of service this past fiscal year for Envision Counseling and Support Center also included the purchase of a building in Estevan. With more from last Wednesday's annual general meeting is Envision Communication Specialist Raven Dare.
5: We were also really excited to welcome a new board chair this year, John Moen from Estevan. Our board chair formerly, she has retired from the position now, so we've got some fresh perspectives combined with the experience and dedication of our existing board members, which will position us well for the future as we continue to grow and evolve as an agency.
1: Envision also expanded its services into Mooseman and Rokenville.
0: Discover Estevan Sports.
1: The Estevan Minor Softball U15 Bulldogs were in Moose Jaw this past weekend, competing in an A-level tournament as part of their preparation for provincials. The team faced stronger competition on the road, using the opportunity to measure its progress and continue developing against higher-tier opponents. Off the field, Estevan Minor Softball is also moving forward after receiving two $25,000 donations to support a lighting project planned for Diamond 5. Vice President Brittany Zahn explains what the team gained from the weekend.
6: The U15 Bulldogs were in Moose Jaw. They were in an A tournament. Bit of a rough weekend for them, but they had a good time seeing A teams and seeing how we do up against them. So they still chalked up a lot of good experience from the weekend.
1: The Bulldogs continue their schedule alongside other Estevan teams with more games ahead as provincials approach. A late rally wasn't enough for the Toronto Blue Jays last night. Toronto erased most of a six-run deficit before falling 6-5 to the Texas Rangers. The loss opens the four-game series on a disappointing note as the Jays look to even things up this evening at Rogers Center.
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1: We'll see a mix of sun and clouds today with a 30% chance of showers this afternoon and the risk of a thunderstorm with a high of 23. Tonight will be cloudy overnight with a low of 15. And then for the weekend, we'll see showers and a high of 21 for both Saturday and Sunday. And then looking ahead, Monday and Tuesday both look sunny with highs of 23. Make sure you're weather ready by downloading the Discover Estevan app.
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7: Good morning. Happy Friday. I'm Brock Cullen. We are down at the Southern Plains Co-op grocery store. We're going to be hanging around here for a few hours, filling you in on all the details revolving around Canada Day, some great sales, some hours, how you can get a free 18-pack of Sensible Wieners as well. So there's a lot of great deals coming up this Canada Day. You will not want to miss them, as well as we'll be filling you in on the gas stations, what's happening down there, and of course, how you can get that free pack of wieners from Co-op. It is absolutely incredible, and they have so many great savings that we'll be talking about throughout the morning and heading into this afternoon.
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1: Good morning and happy Friday. I'm Brock Cullen. I am on location down at the Southern Plains Co-op grocery store. So come on down, say hi, purchase some groceries as well. And like I said, we're going to be talking about how to get a free 18-pack of Sensible Wieners. All you have to do is a minimum 10-pound propane refill at the C-Store here in Estevan, Oxbow, and Carlisle. 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This is Friday through Sunday only. You will not want to miss that great deal, especially if you're going to be doing some barbecuing, as well as Co-op Long English Cucumbers, 99 cents each. What a steal of a deal. Come on down, say hi, and we'll also be filling you in on the Canada Day stat hours here for the grocery store as well for the liquor store.
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0: Now, your Discover Estevan weather.
9: A mix of sun and cloud today with a 30% chance of showers this afternoon and the risk of a thunderstorm with a high of 23. Tonight will be cloudy with a low of 15. And tomorrow brings showers beginning in the morning with a high of 21. You can find out your full 5-day forecast right now at discoverestevan.com.
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0: We'll see a mix of sun and cloud today with a 30% chance of showers this afternoon and the risk of a thunderstorm. The high reaches 23 with a humidex of 26. Tonight, cloudy with a low of 15. And then Saturday brings showers beginning in the morning with the risk of a thunderstorm in the afternoon and a high of 21. You can find your full five-day forecast anytime at discoverestevan.com.
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1: There's Dan Davidson, found on Country 106.1. Hope you're having a wonderful Friday. 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In Estevan, we got a high of 23, chances of showers, risk of a thunderstorm. 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License number LR25-0147. And the Royal Canadian Legion Estevan Bingo Nights, they're on every Thursday at 6:45 p.m. in the Big Legion Hall. 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And today, Fish and Chips Friday is on down at Eddie Webster's. 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
1: 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It's going to be 9 to 6. Over in Oxbow, you're looking at 12 to 5. And the Carlisle food store, you're looking at 9 to 7. And of course, all of the liquor store hours are different as well. Here in Estevan, 9 to 6. Oxbow is 11 to 6. And Carlisle is 11 to 7. Make sure you're all stocked up and ready to go for Canada Day, especially if you have that, if you have Wednesday off and then you're going into an extended long weekend, taking the Thursday and Friday.
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1: It's Friday, June 26th. The Can-Am Shootout takes over the Estevan Motor Speedway tonight, and fans will also get a special treat during intermission as aerobatics champion Luke Penner puts on an aerial performance high above the track. I'm Daniel Espelin. The latest crop report shows Saskatchewan farmers moving from seeding to crop management. They're also dealing with moisture, says Discover Estevan's Scott Bolton.
2: With seeding now 99% complete, producers are focused on spraying, scouting fields, and tracking crop health. Topsoil moisture levels improved significantly following a week of widespread rainfall. However, cloudy and cooler conditions have slowed crop development across the province. Oil seeds are showing the largest delays, with 45% reported as behind normal development. Despite some challenges, livestock water supplies continue to improve thanks to the recent moisture.
1: Health cards are getting updated stickers this fall to help make sure residents' information is current. Executive Director of Vital Statistics and Health Registries at eHealth Saskatchewan, Jennifer Lindenbach, stresses the importance of applying those stickers.
3: If a person doesn't actually receive their stickers when we start that renewal in the fall, what'll end up happening is coverage ends up getting temporarily suspended until we receive an address update. So part of the reason we ask folks to send us address updates before we start the renewal process is to make sure that we have the most up-to-date and accurate information to make sure people receive them on that first initial send-out.
1: More information can be found on the eHealth website. You'll also find the link at discoverestevan.com. Thursday's annual talent show at Spruce Ridge School brought together students, staff, and families to celebrate weeks of preparation. Principal Sherry Haberstock says 45 acts earned a place in the showcase after auditioning earlier this month, highlighting a wide variety of performances.
4: I am so proud of all of our students. And, you know, it takes a lot of courage to go up on that stage in front of the whole school and parents. And, you know, they just eagerly do it. And they love every minute of it. And it's such a good opportunity for all of them.
1: The showcase included singing, dancing, musical performances, and comedy, giving every participant the chance to share their talents in a supportive environment. From the first ever par for a purpose golf tournament to the purchase of a new building in Estevan, this past fiscal year was a big one for Envision Counseling and Support Center.
5: This year, we have also celebrated our continued expansion across the southeast. So we opened up offices in Moosomin and Rokenville as well, allowing us to reach more individuals, families, and communities than ever before. So that was a really exciting moment for us.
1: That's Envision Communication Specialist Raven Dare. She says last year, 2,091 people received counseling services through Envision programs, while the organization also delivered 120 groups, workshops, and presentations across the southeast.
0: Discover Estevan Sports.
1: Several Estevan minor softball teams were in action Wednesday night in Estevan, playing exhibition games ahead of upcoming provincial competitions. The matchups gave players extra game experience while helping coaches get lineups ready for the next stage of the season. Off the field, the association is also planning ahead with two $25,000 donations supporting a lighting project at Diamond 5. Vice President Brittany Zahn points to one matchup that stood out.
6: U11A Elite provincial team had an exhibition game against Weyburn here in town. Our U15 Bulldogs played the U17 Elite team. Was a pretty good game. The U17s kind of got away with it the last couple innings, but it was fun to watch them play against each other.
1: Next up, the U13 Saints head to Moose Jaw this weekend as Estevan teams continue preparing for provincials. The Toronto Blue Jays nearly pulled off a comeback last night, but came up short in the 6-5 loss to the Texas Rangers. The Jays scored 3 runs in the 5th and added 2 more in the 9th before the Rangers recorded the final out. Game 2 of the 4-game series goes tonight at Rogers Center.
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1: Today starts with a mix of sun and cloud, then a 30% chance of showers develop this afternoon with the risk of a thunderstorm and a high of 23. Tonight, cloudy with a low of 15. Saturday brings showers beginning in the morning with the risk of a thunderstorm in the afternoon. And then Sunday stays wet with showers as well, with both days seeing a high of 21 before sunny skies return Monday and Tuesday with highs of 23. You can stay weather ready by downloading the Discover Estevan app.
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7: Good morning and happy Friday. I'm Brock Cullen down here at the Southern Plains Co-op celebrating Canada Day. 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It is coming up on Wednesday, and that's why they're having so many great sales, including Good Host iced tea or lemonade powder, 2.35 kg for $12.99 each. 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And of course, no extra cost. 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You get to sit in your vehicle while they gas you up and check that you're all good to go for the road on the long weekend. 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Great deals are in Estevan, Oxbow, and Carlisle.
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1: 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As well, if you're just looking for a quick and easy meal, they got these made-in-store meal kits, like the chicken taco kit, as well as they also have a pulled pork one as well. Both of them look absolutely fantastic. You can find them right in the deli for $17.99 each. And if you're heading out camping on the weekend, maybe you took the Thursday, Friday off after Canada Day to extend that long weekend, you're going to want a little bit of a healthy snack, so you can check out. 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
0: Now, your Discover Estevan weather.
2: A mix of sun and cloud today with a 30% chance of showers this afternoon and the risk of a thunderstorm with a high of 23. Tonight will be cloudy with a low of 15. And tomorrow brings showers beginning in the morning with a high of 21. You can find out your full five-day forecast right now at discoverestevan.com.
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1: 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But we're hoping it doesn't. 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What a steal if you're going to be barbecuing.

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3: We'll see a mix of sun and cloud today with a 30% chance of showers this afternoon and the risk of a thunderstorm. The high reaches 23 with a humidex of 26. Tonight, cloudy with a low of 15. And then Saturday brings showers beginning in the morning with the risk of a thunderstorm in the afternoon and a high of 21. You can find your full five-day forecast anytime at discoverestevan.com.
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1: Good morning. 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
0: 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Here's a quick look at what's coming up in your local news.
2: A strong storm system is expected to move into southeast Saskatchewan this weekend, bringing a shift in conditions across the region. We'll also look at a community celebration that helped families kick off summer in Estevan. Plus, the Saskatchewan Rough Riders are back under the lights tonight as they host the Toronto Argonauts at Mosaic Stadium. Get all those details in 10 minutes.
3: Recent rainfall across parts of the prairies is having mixed effects on insect development. Dr. Megan Van Koski, a field crop entomologist with Agriculture and Agri-Food Canada, says one insect we should be watching for now and into early July will be wheat midge, which needs a certain amount of rainfall in the spring in order to complete its development.
4: Where we, again, could see some issues with wheat midge developing are east of Edmonton, kind of in a swath east of the Highway 2 corridor, and then in southern Alberta, actually around Lethbridge. Also kind of looking at southwestern Saskatchewan, and then fairly wide corridor along the Manitoba-Saskatchewan border.
3: Producers are encouraged to check the Prairie Pest Monitoring Network website for weekly updates, as well as their provincial insect reports. 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
2: It's Friday, June 26th, and while Canada Day doesn't officially arrive until Wednesday, plenty of communities across the Southeast are already getting a head start on the celebrations this weekend. I'm Lois Fever, and here's what's making headlines today. While the Southeast has had a bit of a break over the last few days, an intense storm is on the horizon for the area. That starts early and from the south, says Environment and Climate Change Canada meteorologist Julian Corvo.
3: Saturday is going to be the bigger day for Southeastern Saskatchewan, likely including Estevan. So today, actually, there's going to be some development of storms kind of in Montana and Southeastern Alberta. So there is a potential that as that pushes east, could be some remnants, maybe showers or some bedded thunderstorm, maybe early in the morning tomorrow. There's a slight chance.
2: 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The Estevan Early Years Family Resource Center helped families ease into summer with a community celebration last night. The annual kickoff event featured a car show, local vendors, games, and activities for kids, all aimed at bringing families together after a long school year. Organizer Rochelle Cron, program coordinator with the center, says the focus is on connection.
4: I think it's just a great way for families to connect before the summer holidays, and the school year is long, and it's nice to just all be together and take in a day and just reminisce on the school year and be together.
2: The center will now shift into summer programming with theme day camps running through early August. The Southeast Cornerstone Public School Division is celebrating another successful year of Terry Fox Run fundraising. Discover Estevan's Scott Bolton has the report from their latest board meeting.
5: Our coolest school has been recognized as one of the top fundraising schools in Saskatchewan. The school raised $4,810 during the 45th anniversary campaign. The Terry Fox Foundation says the dedication of students and staff is helping drive cancer research forward. Arcola has now raised more than $129,000 over 38 Terry Fox runs. Read more at discoverestevan.com.
2: Southern Plains Co-op members across Southeast Saskatchewan were recognized during this year's Equity Days, with the annual initiative combining member payouts, community events, and local fundraising. 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In Estevan, the Southeast Military Museum was chosen to benefit from the local event. President and curator Craig Bird spoke about how the organization was selected.
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2: The support helps fund the museum's ongoing educational programming and historical preservation efforts. 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
2: The Saskatchewan Roughriders are back under the lights tonight as they host the Toronto Argonauts at Mosaic Stadium. The defending Grey Cup champions are off to a 2-0 start after back-to-back wins over BC and Calgary, including last week's thrilling 40-37 overtime victory over the Stampeders. Tonight they'll look to keep that momentum rolling against a Toronto team coming off its first win of the season. Kickoff is set for 7 o'clock Saskatchewan time in Regina. Estevan is set for a busy weekend as the city hosts the Saskatchewan Lacrosse Provincials. Teams from across the province will compete in the U11 to U17 divisions, with games kicking off Saturday morning at Affinity Place, the Power Dodge Arena, and Beanfeet Memorial Arena. More than two dozen teams are expected to hit the floor, with championship games wrapping up the tournament on Monday. Sunday will be a busy day for baseball fans in Estevan as well, as the 11U House Tournament takes over Cactus Park with games running throughout the day, while the 15UAA Estevan Brewers host a doubleheader at 1 and 4 p.m. At Lynn Prine Park, the 18UAA Brewers face the Athletics in another doubleheader also scheduled for 1 and 4 p.m. It's a full day of local baseball action, weather permitting. Share your wins and game day action anytime through the Discover Estevan app.
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2: It's a mild but unsettled day in Southeast Saskatchewan. With Estevan near 21 degrees, expect a mix of sun and cloud with a chance of showers and risk of a thunderstorm, along with southeast winds gusting up to 50 kilometers an hour. Overnight, partly cloudy with a continued chance of early showers and a low near 15. Saturday brings cloudy skies with showers developing and a risk of thunderstorms with a high near 21. Sunday stays wet with more showers and a high of 21. Monday and Tuesday turn sunny with highs around 23. For the latest updates anytime, download the Discover Estevan app.
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8: Good afternoon. I'm Brock Cullen down here on location at the Southern Plains Co-op Grocery Store in Estevan, where they have a ton of Canada Day sales happening, including Good Host iced tea or lemonade powder, the 2.35 kgs, $12.99 each. Also, little potatoes, perfect for throwing on the barbecue, 1.5 pound. Those are 2 for $7, as well as Co-op snacking tomatoes. 1 pint is $2.99 each. Make sure to come on down and check it out. Also, their stat holiday hours for Canada Day here in Estevan. The food store will be 9 to 6. Oxbow food store will be 12 to 5. And the Carlisle food store will be at 9 to 7. As for the liquor stores, Estevan is 9 to 6. Oxbow, 11 to 6. And Carlisle is going to be 11 to 7. Make sure you're all stocked up and ready to go for Canada Day.
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0: Summer break. This is the most accident-prone time of the year. Hey, I'm Sharon Church, and it makes sense. Bike rides, bonfires, summer foods that require sharp knives to prepare, like watermelon and avocado for guacamole. It seems like every day there's a new scrape on my kid's arm. But what about the adults? Apparently, adults rack up about 35 scrapes, cuts, and bruises over the course of the year. And the biggest culprit is being distracted by our phones. No serious injuries, but, you know, injuries bad enough that you might need to spray some Bactine on the wound and cover it with a Band-Aid. Do you think that number is a little high, though? Like 35 scrapes a year? I'm not sure I've had 35 wounds in my whole adult life.
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11: Unsettled conditions continue today in Estevan with a high near 21 and a chance of showers, along with southeast winds gusting up to 50 kilometers an hour. Showers continue overnight with a low near 16. Saturday brings widespread showers and risk of a thunderstorm with a high near 21. Sunday stays rainy with more showers and also a high near 21. For the full 5-day forecast, visit discoverestevan.com. I'm Lois Fever.
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0: that motor vehicles and alcohol don't mix. Hey, I'm Sharon Church. That's not a suggestion. It's the law. And it seems like most of us are clear on that when it comes to driving on the road. But conservation officers say that they see so many people still drinking while on their boats, especially pontoon boats. Some boaters assume that if a pontoon boat has a barbecue, a place to lie down, or even a bucket that can be used as a washroom, it qualifies as a dwelling, like a houseboat. But that is not the case. So just a reminder, alcohol offenses on the water can result in fines of several hundred dollars. And it's dangerous.
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2: Good afternoon and happy Friday. I'm Brock Cullen. 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
2: Estevan sees a mix of sun and cloud today with a high near 21 and a chance of showers and southeast winds gusting up to 50 kilometers an hour. Tonight, expect showers to continue overnight with a low near 16. Saturday turns cloudy with showers and a risk of a thunderstorm sitting at 21, while Sunday stays wet with also a high near 21. Conditions will begin to improve earlier next week. More on the forecast is available at discoverestevan.com. I'm Lois Fever.
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0: Are you a road trip games sort of family, like I Spy or License Plate Bingo? Or does each member of the family get their own iPad to distract them from the 8-hour long trip? Now, when our kids were really little, Cam and I sang every little kid song we could think of. There's a Hole in My Bucket, Dear Liza, Down by the Bay, 99 Bottles of Coke on the Wall, and then repeat. I'm not going to lie. There's a Hole in My Bucket is a real banger.
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0: 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If something's happening in Southeast Saskatchewan, GFL is likely part of it. 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
1: It's Friday, June 26th, and across the Southeast, Canada Day plans aren't waiting for the calendar. From early events to weekend festivities, the celebration is already getting underway. I'm Lois Fever, and here's what's happening today. We're expecting a major storm in the Southeast tomorrow as Environment and Climate Change Canada is keeping watch. While we'll start with some morning showers, meteorologist Julian Corvo says we'll see the main system on Saturday.
2: But then the bigger risk will be kind of late afternoon into the evening tomorrow, where there could be some development of like severe storms. So that's affecting that kind of developing in western North Dakota and southeastern Saskatchewan. So that could be looking at all threats kind of with severe storms tomorrow.
1: Some rain will stick around Sunday before we break into sunny weather. Families turned out in strong numbers for the Estevan Early Years Family Resource Center summer kickoff event, enjoying everything from face painting to ice cream and local vendors. The event also highlighted community partnerships, including fundraising efforts and support for local families. Program coordinator Rochelle Cron says the variety of activities is what makes the event stand out.
3: So it's just our annual kickoff to summer event. This year we're doing a car show. We have a couple vendors. We have Aubrey's Play Therapy with Play-Doh. They have a bake sale going to help support Aubrey and all the costs that she has coming up with new therapies.
1: The center says the event continues to grow each year thanks to strong local support. Arcola School is being honored for its support of the Terry Fox Foundation. With more on how much was raised by the school is Discover Estevan's Scott Bolton.
4: The school earned a spot among Saskatchewan's top fundraising schools for 2025. Its 240 students raised $4,810. Foundation officials say every dollar helps advance cancer research. Across Saskatchewan, schools raised more than $353,000 this school year. Find the full story at discoverestevan.com.
1: Community support during this year's Southern Plains Co-op Equity Days is helping the Southeast Military Museum continue its work in Estevan. Funds raised during the local barbecue are going towards educational programming focused on preserving military history in the region. Craig Bird, president and curator of the Southeast Military Museum, said that outreach is a key part of the museum's mission.
5: We have, a few volunteers that help out with the museum, but we try and put on programming for educational reasons and for the youth in the community so they can learn about the history of the area, anywhere from the Boer War all the way up to Afghanistan.
1: The museum continues highlighting local service members to ensure their stories are remembered. For the latest updates, storm coverage, local news, sports, and community stories as they happen, make discoverestevan.com your first stop. It's local news that lives where you do.
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1: Rider Nation will be out in full force tonight as the Saskatchewan Roughriders return home to take on the Toronto Argonauts. Saskatchewan has opened the season with two straight victories and sits unbeaten heading into week three. The Riders escaped Calgary with a dramatic overtime win last weekend and now have a chance to improve to a 3-0 in front of the home crowd. The Argonauts enter the matchup with a 1-1 record, and kickoff is at 7 tonight at Mosaic Stadium. Some of Saskatchewan's top young lacrosse players are coming to the Energy City this weekend. Estevan is welcoming 25 teams for the Saskatchewan Lacrosse Provincials in the U11 to U17 age divisions. Games begin Saturday morning and continue through Monday at Affinity Place, the Power Dodge Arena, and Beanfeet Memorial Arena. Young athletes of all ages will be on the diamond this Sunday in Estevan. The 11U House Tournament will showcase the next generation of players at Cactus Park, where the 15U AA Brewers are also hosting games at 1 and 4 p.m. Meanwhile, the 18U AA Brewers take on the Athletics at Lynn Prime Park, with another doubleheader beginning at 1 and 4. From the final whistle to the final score, send it in on the Discover Estevan app.
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1: It's a mild but unsettled day in southeast Saskatchewan. With Estevan near 21 degrees, expect a mix of sun and cloud with a chance of showers and risk of a thunderstorm, along with southeast winds gusting up to 50 kilometers an hour. Overnight, partly cloudy with a continued chance of early showers and a low near 15. Saturday brings cloudy skies with showers developing and a risk of thunderstorms with a high near 21. Sunday stays wet with more showers and a high of 21. Monday and Tuesday turn sunny with highs around 23. For the latest updates anytime, download the Discover Estevan app.
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10: Unsettled conditions continue today in Estevan with a high near 21 and a chance of showers, along with southeast winds gusting up to 50 kilometers an hour. Showers continue overnight with a low near 16. Saturday brings widespread showers and risk of a thunderstorm with a high near 21. Sunday stays rainy with more showers and also a high near 21. For the full five-day forecast, visit discoverestevan.com. I'm Lois Fever.
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10: Estevan sees a mix of sun and cloud today with a high near 21 and a chance of showers and southeast winds gusting up to 50 kilometers an hour. Tonight, expect showers to continue overnight with a low near 16. Saturday turns cloudy with showers and a risk of a thunderstorm sitting at 21, while Sunday stays wet with also a high near 21. Conditions will begin to improve earlier next week. More on the forecast is available at discoverestevan.com. I'm Lois Fever.
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0: More something about a truck. I'm Sharon Church, and it's now time for your Sorta Sports Report. This is your brain. This is your brain on sports. According to a study, diehard sports fans aren't just emotionally invested in the action. They're neurologically wired for the game. Researchers found that the brains of superfans light up in unique ways, especially during subtle strategic moments that casual viewers might miss. And even when nothing major is happening, their brains are buzzing with activity in regions tied to personal relevance and evaluations. Meanwhile, they did a scan on my brain when I watch sports, and they found an image of a toy monkey playing a tambourine.
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3: Environment Canada is tracking an intense storm system set to impact the southeast starting early this weekend. We'll also hear how the Esteban Early Years Family Resource Center is shifting into summer programming after a successful kickoff event. And Sunday brings a full day of local baseball action with multiple games across the city. Hear all about it in 10 minutes.
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1: It's Friday, June 26th. School's out for summer. Alarm clocks are suddenly optional. Snack cupboards are under heavy pressure. And what day is it is about to become a common question. I'm Lois Fever, and here are today's headlines. Rains will once again dominate the southeast this weekend with a major system set for Saturday. It'll be so big it even stretches into Sunday, says Environment and Climate Change Canada meteorologist Julian Corvo.
2: Sunday, it's kind of, the system is still lingering around. There's still going to be some instability. The moisture will still be around. So actually looks like southern Manitoba will be the best risk on Sunday, but still likely some showers and embedded storms for Estevan.
1: Keep an eye on the forecast anytime by heading to Discover Estevan's weather page. The Estevan Early Years Family Resource Center saw a strong turnout for its annual summer kickoff event, bringing families together for an evening of activities and community connection. From local vendors to games and treats for kids, the event offered something for all ages while celebrating the end of the school year. Program coordinator Rochelle Cron says the event included a wide mix of attractions.
3: We have a cherry on top, which seems to be a huge hit, with some ice cream. We gave away to the first 50 kiddos who were here and signed up. They got a free token on us. And then we have Humane Society here, and they have taco and a bag. And then we have yard games, and we have glitter tattoos and just stations inside so people can cool off.
1: Organizers say the event continues to highlight strong community partnerships and support for local families. Several Southeast Saskatchewan schools are being recognized for their longtime support of the Terry Fox Run. Naming those contributors is Discover Estevan's Scott Bolton.
4: Carnduff Education Complex, Carlisle Elementary, Gladmar Regional, McCoon School, and Arcola all continue to raise thousands of dollars for cancer research. Arcola was named one of the top fundraising schools in the province. The school has taken part in 38 Terry Fox Runs. Its lifetime total now stands at more than $129,000. Read the full story at discoverestevan.com.
1: 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The Estevan organization continues developing books and research focused on preserving military history across Southeast Saskatchewan. President and curator Craig Bird says documenting those stories has become a major part of the effort.
5: Through my activities with the museum and research, I've done up 28 community history books so far about either RMs or the towns in the Southeast to give people an idea of who sacrificed themselves for their communities.
1: More projects are currently in development as the museum continues its historical work. From breaking news to weather, sports, and community stories, you can always stay connected at discoverestevan.com, where local stories come together.
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1: It's an early season test for the Saskatchewan Rough Riders tonight as they welcome the Toronto Argonauts to Regina. The Riders have started their year 2 at 0 and have already shown they can win close games after edging Calgary 40-37 in overtime. Toronto sits at 1-1 and will be looking to hand Saskatchewan its first loss of the season. A win would keep the green and white unbeaten through their first three games. Kickoff is at 7 p.m. at Mosaic Stadium. The Energy City will be buzzing with lacrosse this weekend starting Sunday morning. Provincial championships are coming to Estevan, featuring athletes in the U11 to U17 divisions from communities across Saskatchewan. Games will be played at Affinity Place, the Power Dodge Arena, and Bean Fate Memorial Arena, with gold medal games scheduled for Monday. Organizers say the tournament is a great opportunity to showcase both local athletes and the community itself. There's no shortage of baseball around Estevan this Sunday. The 11U House Tournament will keep Cactus Park busy throughout the day, and the 15UAA Estevan Brewers are also in action there with games at 1 and 4 p.m. Fans can also head to Lynn Prime Park, where the 18UAA Brewers host the Athletics in a doubleheader at 1 and 4, making for a packed day of baseball across the city, weather permitting. Don't let the highlights stop at the scoreboard. Coaches, players, and fans can share wins, stats, and standout moments through Submit News on the Discover Estevan app.
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1: It's a mild but unsettled day in southeast Saskatchewan. With Estevan near 21 degrees, expect a mix of sun and cloud with a chance of showers and risk of a thunderstorm, along with southeast winds gusting up to 50 kilometers an hour. Overnight, partly cloudy with a continued chance of early showers and a low near 15. Saturday brings cloudy skies with showers developing and a risk of thunderstorms with a high near 21. Sunday stays wet with more showers and a high of 21. Monday and Tuesday turn sunny with highs around 23. For the latest updates anytime, download the Discover Estevan app.
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9: Unsettled conditions continue today in Estevan with a high near 21 and a chance of showers, along with southeast winds gusting up to 50 kilometers an hour. Showers continue overnight with a low near 16. Saturday brings widespread showers and risk of a thunderstorm with a high near 21. Sunday stays rainy with more showers and also a high near 21. For the full 5-day forecast, visit discoverestevan.com. 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
7: Now, your Discover Estevan weather.
8: Estevan sees a mix of sun and cloud today with a high near 21 and a chance of showers and southeast winds gusting up to 50 kilometers an hour. Tonight, expect showers to continue overnight with a low near 16. Saturday turns cloudy with showers and a risk of a thunderstorm sitting at 21, while Sunday stays wet with also a high near 21. Conditions will begin to improve earlier next week. More on the forecast is available at discoverestevan.com. I'm Lois Fever.
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0: hear about the 7-year-old girl from Calgary? Alyssa is her name. She discovered a rare sea star fossil while playing at a local park. She noticed a dark shape on a boulder in the park and urged her mom and dad to call the dinosaur people. And then they did. Experts from the Royal Tyrrell Museum confirmed that, yes, indeed, it was a fossil. She had found a rare 250 to 400 million year old sea star fossil, measuring around 5 centimeters in size. The fossil has been removed for cleaning and cataloging, and it could eventually go on public display. This is a crazy cool story. The craziest detail of all, though, is that the parents actually called the experts. Because be honest, tell me your response to your kids saying they think they found a dinosaur fossil. It wouldn't be, oh, cool. Okay, 5 more minutes, then we gotta go.
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3: A strong storm system is expected to move into southeast Saskatchewan this weekend, bringing a shift in conditions across the region. We'll also look at a community celebration that helped families kick off summer in Estevan. Plus, the Saskatchewan Rough Riders are back under the lights tonight as they host the Toronto Argonauts at Mosaic Stadium. Get all those details in 10 minutes.
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1: It's Friday, June 26th, and while Canada Day doesn't officially arrive until Wednesday, plenty of communities across the Southeast are already getting a head start on the celebrations this weekend. I'm Lois Fever, and here's what's making headlines today. While the Southeast has had a bit of a break over the last few days, an intense storm is on the horizon for the area. That starts early and from the South, says Environment and Climate Change Canada meteorologist Julian Corvo.
2: Saturday is going to be the bigger day for Southeastern Saskatchewan, likely including Estevan. So today, actually, there's going to be some development of storms kind of in Montana and Southeastern Alberta. So there is a potential that as that pushes east, could be some remnants, maybe showers or some bedded thunderstorm maybe early in the morning tomorrow. There's a slight chance.
1: Keep a close eye on the forecast by looking at Discover Estevan's weather page. The Estevan Early Years Family Resource Center helped families ease into summer with a community celebration last night. The annual kickoff event featured a car show, local vendors, games, and activities for kids, all aimed at bringing families together after a long school year. Organizer Rochelle Cron, program coordinator with the center, says the focus is on connection.
3: I think it's just a great way for families to connect before the summer holidays, and the school year is long, and it's nice to just all be together and take in a day and just reminisce on the school year and be together.
1: The center will now shift into summer programming with theme day camps running through early August. The Southeast Cornerstone Public School Division is celebrating another successful year of Terry Fox Run fundraising. Discover Estevan's Scott Bolton has the report from their latest board meeting.
4: Arcola School has been recognized as one of the top fundraising schools in Saskatchewan. The school raised $4,810 during the 45th anniversary campaign. The Terry Fox Foundation says the dedication of students and staff is helping drive cancer research forward. Arcola has now raised more than $129,000 over 38 Terry Fox runs. Read more at discoverestevan.com.
1: Southern Plains Co-op members across Southeast Saskatchewan were recognized during this year's Equity Days, with the annual initiative combining member payouts, community events, and local fundraising. The week-long effort included stops in Alameda, Oxbow, Estevan, and Carlisle, where barbecues were held alongside equity check distribution. In Estevan, the Southeast Military Museum was chosen to benefit from the local event. President and curator Craig Bird spoke about how the organization was selected.
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1: The support helps fund the museum's ongoing educational programming and historical preservation efforts. 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
1: The Saskatchewan Roughriders are back under the lights tonight as they host the Toronto Argonauts at Mosaic Stadium. The defending Grey Cup champions are off to a 2-0 start after back-to-back wins over BC and Calgary, including last week's thrilling 40-37 overtime victory over the Stampeders. Tonight, they'll look to keep that momentum rolling against a Toronto team coming off its first win of the season. Kickoff is set for 7 o'clock Saskatchewan time in Regina. Estevan is set for a busy weekend as the city hosts the Saskatchewan Lacrosse Provincials. Teams from across the province will compete in the U11 to U17 divisions, with games kicking off Saturday morning at Affinity Place, the Power Dodge Arena, and Beanfeet Memorial Arena. More than two dozen teams are expected to hit the floor, with championship games wrapping up the tournament on Monday. Sunday will be a busy day for baseball fans in Estevan as well, as the 11U House Tournament takes over Cactus Park with games running throughout the day, while the 15UAA Estevan Brewers host a doubleheader at 1 and 4 p.m. At Lynn Prime Park, the 18UAA Brewers face the Athletics in another doubleheader also scheduled for 1 and 4 p.m. It's a full day of local baseball action, weather permitting. Share your wins and game day action anytime through the Discover Estevan app.
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1: It's a mild but unsettled day in Southeast Saskatchewan. With Estevan near 21 degrees, expect a mix of sun and cloud with a chance of showers and risk of a thunderstorm, along with southeast winds gusting up to 50 kilometers an hour. Overnight, partly cloudy with a continued chance of early showers and a low near 15. Saturday brings cloudy skies with showers developing and a risk of thunderstorms with a high near 21. Sunday stays wet with more showers and a high of 21. Monday and Tuesday turn sunny with highs around 23. For the latest updates anytime, download the Discover Estevan app.
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0: Holiday 159 is on Wednesday. Hey, I'm Sharon Church. Did you take any days off next week to make it like an extra, extra long weekend? Because if you've got two PTO days, that'll get you 5 days off in a row. Five glorious days to do whatever you want. Camping, yard work, visit family, or do absolutely nothing. Well, whatever you're doing, know that the highways are going to be pretty busy over these next 2 weekends. People hauling trailers and boats, and let's watch out for motorcycles. Overall, just more traffic. So make sure you pack some patience when you hit the road.
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14: Unsettled conditions continue today in Estevan with a high near 21 and a chance of showers, along with southeast winds gusting up to 50 kilometers an hour. Showers continue overnight with a low near 16. Saturday brings widespread showers and risk of a thunderstorm with a high near 21. Sunday stays rainy with more showers and also a high near 21. For the full 5-day forecast, visit discoverestevan.com. I'm Lois Fever.
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Tim Hicks, Going Somewhere. I'm Sharon Church. Jordan Davis, just up ahead with Turn This Truck Around. But first, here's Evan Burrison, South Side of Sober.

0: Jordan Davis, Turn This Truck Around. Hey, I'm Sharon Church. The Michael Jackson biopic, Michael, starring Michael Jackson's real-life nephew, Jafar Jackson, as the King of Pop, is closing in on the billion-dollar mark worldwide. That's enough to pass The Lord of the Rings, The Two Towers, and The Hobbit, The Desolation of Smaug on the all-time box office list. What's even more impressive, the movie has already been available to stream for weeks, but people are still heading to the theaters. Critics are a little split, but obviously audiences clearly are not. And with the film now being the highest grossing music biopic ever made, don't be surprised if a sequel moonwalks into theaters sooner rather than later.
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12: Estevan sees a mix of sun and cloud today with a high near 21 and a chance of showers and southeast winds gusting up to 50 kilometers an hour. Tonight, expect showers to continue overnight with a low near 16. Saturday turns cloudy with showers and a risk of a thunderstorm sitting at 21, while Sunday stays wet with also a high near 21. Conditions will begin to improve earlier next week. More on the forecast is available at discoverestevan.com. 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

0: love you. I'm Sharon Church. Are you getting tired of the same old burgers? Make your own burger patties. I'm telling you, this has been a game changer. And if you want to kick it up another level, when it comes to the cheese on your burger, don't add a slice to the patty. No, get a slice of cheese, melt it in a frying pan. You can even season the cheese. Then take one side of your bun and mop up the cheese so it's completely melted to the inside of the bun. That tip is courtesy of Gordon Ramsay, so you know it's good.
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1: It's Friday, June 26th, and across the Southeast, Canada Day plans aren't waiting for the calendar. From early events to weekend festivities, the celebration is already getting underway. I'm Lois Fever, and here's what's happening today. We're expecting a major storm in the Southeast tomorrow as Environment and Climate Change Canada is keeping watch. While we'll start with some morning showers, meteorologist Julian Corvo says we'll see the main system on Saturday.
2: But then the bigger risk will be kind of late afternoon into the evening tomorrow, where there could be some development of like severe storms. So that's expecting that kind of developing in western North Dakota and southeastern Saskatchewan. So that could be looking at all threats kind of with severe storms tomorrow.
1: Some rain will stick around Sunday before we break into sunny weather. Families turned out in strong numbers for the Estevan Early Years Family Resource Center summer kickoff event, enjoying everything from face painting to ice cream and local vendors. The event also highlighted community partnerships, including fundraising efforts and support for local families. Program coordinator Rochelle Cron says the variety of activities is what makes the event stand out.
3: So it's just our annual kickoff to summer event. This year we're doing a car show. We have a couple vendors. We have Aubrey's Play Therapy with Play-Doh. They have a bake sale going to help support Aubrey and all the costs that she has coming up with new therapies.
1: The center says the event continues to grow each year thanks to strong local support. Arcola School is being honored for its support of the Terry Fox Foundation. With more on how much was raised by the school is Discover Estevan's Scott Bolton.
4: The school earned a spot among Saskatchewan's top fundraising schools for 2025. Its 240 students raised $4,810. Foundation officials say every dollar helps advance cancer research. Across Saskatchewan, schools raised more than $353,000 this school year. Find the full story at discoverestevan.com.
1: Community support during this year's Southern Plains Co-op Equity Days is helping the Southeast Military Museum continue its work in Estevan. Funds raised during the local barbecue are going towards educational programming focused on preserving military history in the region. Craig Bird, president and curator of the Southeast Military Museum, said that outreach is a key part of the museum's mission.
5: We have, a few volunteers that help out with the museum, but we try and put on programming for educational reasons and for the youth in the community so they can learn about the history of the area, anywhere from the Boer War all the way up to Afghanistan.
1: The museum continues highlighting local service members to ensure their stories are remembered. For the latest updates, storm coverage, local news, sports, and community stories as they happen, make DiscoverEstevan.com your first stop. It's local news that lives where you do.
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1: Rider Nation will be out in full force tonight as the Saskatchewan Roughriders return home to take on the Toronto Argonauts. Saskatchewan has opened the season with two straight victories and sits unbeaten heading into week three. The Riders escaped Calgary with a dramatic overtime win last weekend and now have a chance to improve to a 3-0 in front of the home crowd. The Argonauts enter the matchup with a 1-1 record and kickoff is at 7 tonight at Mosaic Stadium. Some of Saskatchewan's top young lacrosse players are coming to the Energy City this weekend. Estevan is welcoming 25 teams for the Saskatchewan Lacrosse Provincials in the U11 to U17 age divisions. Games begin Saturday morning and continue through Monday at Affinity Place, the Power Dodge Arena, and Beanfeet Memorial Arena. Young athletes of all ages will be on the diamond this Sunday in Estevan. The 11U House Tournament will showcase the next generation of players at Cactus Park, where the 15U AA Brewers are also hosting games at 1 and 4 p.m. Meanwhile, the 18U AA Brewers take on the Athletics at Lynn Prime Park, with another doubleheader beginning at 1 and 4. From the final whistle to the final score, send it in on the Discover Estevan app.
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1: It's a mild but unsettled day in southeast Saskatchewan. With Estevan near 21 degrees, expect a mix of sun and cloud with a chance of showers and risk of a thunderstorm, along with southeast winds gusting up to 50 kilometers an hour. Overnight, partly cloudy with a continued chance of early showers and a low near 15. Saturday brings cloudy skies with showers developing and a risk of thunderstorms with a high near 21. Sunday stays wet with more showers and a high of 21. Monday and Tuesday turn sunny with highs around 23. For the latest updates anytime, download the Discover Estevan app.
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0: Solomon. I'm Sharon Church. Summer break. This is the most accident-prone time of the year. And it makes sense. Bike rides, bonfires, summer foods that require sharp knives to prepare, like watermelon and avocados for guacamole. It seems like every day there's a new scrape on my kid's arm. But what about the adults? Apparently, we adults rack up about 35 scrapes, cuts, and bruises over the course of the year. And the biggest culprit is being distracted by our phones. Not serious injuries, but bad enough that you might need to spray some Bactine on the wound and cover it with a Band-Aid. Do you think that number is a little high, though? Like 35 a year? I'm not sure I've had 35 wounds in my whole adult life.
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1: Now, your Discover Estevan weather.
13: Unsettled conditions continue today in Estevan with a high near 21 and a chance of showers, along with southeast winds gusting up to 50 kilometers an hour. Showers continue overnight with a low near 16. Saturday brings widespread showers and risk of a thunderstorm with a high near 21. Sunday stays rainy with more showers and also a high near 21. For the full five-day forecast, visit discoverestevan.com. I'm Lois Fever.
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0: things back in the saddle. I'm Sharon Church. We all know that motor vehicles and alcohol don't mix, and that's not just a suggestion. It's the law. And it seems like most of us are pretty clear on that when it comes to driving on the road. But conservation officers say that they're seeing so many people still drinking while on their boats, especially pontoon boats. Some boaters assume that if a pontoon boat has a barbecue, a place to lie down, or even a bucket that can be used as a washroom, it qualifies as a dwelling, like a houseboat. But that's not the case. So just a reminder, alcohol offenses on the water can result in fines of several $100s, and it's dangerous.
1: So, what do you think about the new bylaw?
2: New bylaw?
1: Bud, where have you been?
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12: Estevan sees a mix of sun and cloud today with a high near 21 and a chance of showers and southeast winds gusting up to 50 kilometers an hour. Tonight, expect showers to continue overnight with a low near 16. Saturday turns cloudy with showers and a risk of a thunderstorm sitting at 21, while Sunday stays wet with also a high near 21. Conditions will begin to improve earlier next week. More on the forecast is available at discoverestevan.com. 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

0: kid song we could think of. There's a hole in my bucket, dear Liza, down by the bay, 99 bottles of Coke on the wall, and then repeat. I'm not going to lie. There's a hole in my bucket is a real banger.
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3: Environment Canada is tracking an intense storm system set to impact the southeast starting early this weekend. We'll also hear how the Estevan Early Years Family Resource Centre is shifting into summer programming after a successful kickoff event. And Sunday brings a full day of local baseball action with multiple games across the city. Hear all about it in 10 minutes.
4: The U.S. Supreme Court ruling 7-2 in favor of Bayer in a major Roundup case. The decision found the federal pesticide labeling requirements under Federal Insecticide, Fungicide, and Rodenticide Act can override certain state-level failure-to-warn lawsuits involving glyphosate products. The ruling could affect thousands of pending claims alleging Roundup users develop cancer after exposure to the herbicide. A shareholder advocacy group says investors may now play a larger role in holding companies accountable for pesticide-related risk. For Canadian producers, the decision does not alter the regulatory status of glyphosate products. The ruling concerns legal liability and warning label requirements rather than product approvals, registrations, or on-farm use. For Golden West, I'm Glendalee Allen Vossler.
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1: It's Friday, June 26th. School's out for summer. Alarm clocks are suddenly optional. Snack cupboards are under heavy pressure. And what day is it is about to become a common question. I'm Lois Fever, and here are today's headlines. Rains will once again dominate the southeast this weekend with a major system set for Saturday. It'll be so big it even stretches into Sunday, says Environment and Climate Change Canada meteorologist Julian Corvo.
2: Sunday, it's kind of, the system is still lingering around. There's still going to be some instability. The moisture will still be around. So actually looks like southern Manitoba will be the best risk on Sunday, but still likely some showers and embedded storms for Estevan.
1: 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The Estevan Early Years Family Resource Center saw a strong turnout for its annual summer kickoff event, bringing families together for an evening of activities and community connection. From local vendors to games and treats for kids, the event offered something for all ages while celebrating the end of the school year. Program coordinator Rochelle Cron says the event included a wide mix of attractions.
3: We have a cherry on top, which seems to be a huge hit, with some ice cream. We gave away to the first 50 kiddos who were here and signed up. They got a free token on us. And then we have Humane Society here, and they have taco and a bag. And then we have yard games, and we have glitter tattoos and just stations inside so people can cool off.
1: Organizers say the event continues to highlight strong community partnerships and support for local families. Several Southeast Saskatchewan schools are being recognized for their longtime support of the Terry Fox Run. Naming those contributors is Discover Estevan's Scott Bolton.
4: Carnduff Education Complex, Carlisle Elementary, Gladmar Regional, McCoon School, and Arcola all continue to raise thousands of dollars for cancer research. Arcola was named one of the top fundraising schools in the province. The school has taken part in 38 Terry Fox Runs. Its lifetime total now stands at more than $129,000. 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
1: 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The Estevan organization continues developing books and research focused on preserving military history across Southeast Saskatchewan. President and curator Craig Bird says documenting those stories has become a major part of the effort.
5: Through my activities with the museum and research, I've done up 28 community history books so far about either RMs or the towns in the Southeast to give people an idea of who sacrificed themselves for their communities.
1: More projects are currently in development as the museum continues its historical work. From breaking news to weather, sports, and community stories, you can always stay connected at discoverestevan.com, where local stories come together.
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1: It's an early season test for the Saskatchewan Roughriders tonight as they welcome the Toronto Argonauts to Regina. The Riders have started their year 2 at 0 and have already shown they can win close games after edging Calgary 40-37 in overtime. Toronto sits at 1-1 and will be looking to hand Saskatchewan its first loss of the season. A win would keep the green and white unbeaten through their first three games. Kickoff is at 7 p.m. at Mosaic Stadium. The Energy City will be buzzing with lacrosse this weekend starting Sunday morning. Provincial championships are coming to Estevan, featuring athletes in the U11 to U17 divisions from communities across Saskatchewan. Games will be played at Affinity Place, the Power Dodge Arena, and Bean Fate Memorial Arena, with gold medal games scheduled for Monday. Organizers say the tournament is a great opportunity to showcase both local athletes and the community itself. There's no shortage of baseball around Estevan this Sunday. The 11U House Tournament will keep Cactus Park busy throughout the day, and the 15UAA Estevan Brewers are also in action there with games at 1 and 4 p.m. Fans can also head to Lynn Prime Park, where the 18UAA Brewers host the Athletics in a doubleheader at 1 and 4, making for a packed day of baseball across the city, weather permitting. Don't let the highlights stop at the scoreboard. 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
0: Now, your Discover Estevan weather.
1: It's a mild but unsettled day in southeast Saskatchewan. With Estevan near 21 degrees, expect a mix of sun and cloud with a chance of showers and risk of a thunderstorm, along with southeast winds gusting up to 50 kilometers an hour. Overnight, partly cloudy with a continued chance of early showers and a low near 15. Saturday brings cloudy skies with showers developing and a risk of thunderstorms with a high near 21. Sunday stays wet with more showers and a high of 21. Monday and Tuesday turn sunny with highs around 23. For the latest updates anytime, download the Discover Estevan app.
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0: Ella Langley, be her. I'm Sharon Church, and it's now time for your Sorta Sports Report. This is your brain. This is your brain on sports. According to a study, diehard sports fans aren't just emotionally invested in the action. They're neurologically wired for the game. Researchers found that the brains of super fans light up in unique ways, especially during subtle strategic moments that casual viewers might miss. Even when nothing major is really happening, their brains are buzzing with activity in regions tied to personal relevance and evaluations. Meanwhile, they did a scan on my brain when I watched sports, and they found an image of a toy monkey playing a tambourine.
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11: Unsettled conditions continue today in Estevan with a high near 21 and a chance of showers, along with southeast winds gusting up to 50 kilometers an hour. Showers continue overnight with a low near 16. Saturday brings widespread showers and risk of a thunderstorm with a high near 21. Sunday stays rainy with more showers and also a high near 21. For the full 5-day forecast, visit discoverestevan.com. I'm Lois Fever.
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Did you hear about the girl from Calgary who discovered a rare dinosaur fossil? It's true. I'll tell you the story in just two songs, but first, Tay Bay.

0: Bad Life, Thomas Rhett and Jordan Davis, Hey, I'm Sharon Church. A 7-year-old girl from Calgary, Alyssa is her name, discovered a rare sea star fossil while playing at a local park. She noticed the dark shape on a boulder in the park, and then she asked her parents to call the dinosaur people. And then they did. Experts from the Royal Tyrrell Museum confirmed that, yes, indeed, it was a fossil. Alyssa found a rare 250 to 400 million year old sea star fossil measuring around 5 centimeters in size. Now, the fossil has been removed for cleaning and cataloging and could eventually go on display. This is pretty cool. It's a very crazy story. But I think the craziest detail of all is that the parents actually called in the experts. Because be honest, tell me your response to your kids saying that they think they found a dinosaur fossil wouldn't be, oh, cool. Okay, 5 more minutes, then we gotta go.
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12: Estevan sees a mix of sun and cloud today with a high near 21 and a chance of showers and southeast winds gusting up to 50 kilometers an hour. Tonight, expect showers to continue overnight with a low near 16. Saturday turns cloudy with showers and a risk of a thunderstorm sitting at 21, while Sunday stays wet with also a high near 21. Conditions will begin to improve earlier next week. More on the forecast is available at discoverestevan.com. 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

0: Tim Hicks, No Truck Song, Hampshire and Church, Canada Day 159 is Wednesday. Did you take any days off next week to make it like an extra, extra long weekend? Because if you've got two PTO days, that'll get you 5 days off in a row. Five glorious days to do whatever you want. Camping, yard work, visit family, or do absolutely nothing. Well, whatever you're doing, know that the highways are going to be pretty busy over these next two weekends. People hauling trailers and boats. Let's watch out for motorcycles as well. Overall, just more traffic. So pack some patience when you hit the road.
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